Lord God, thank you for the gift of this morning. Before this day begins, before responsibilities call, before voices surround me, I come into your presence.

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Heavenly Father, thank you for waking me up this morning. 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Give me wisdom for every choice.

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1: Carpe diem, gryp die dag. 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

0: The time is 6 o'clock for Eden FM News. I'm Lynn Clutie. A good morning. The Department of Water and Sanitation in the Western Cape says it continued to see improvements in damaged storage levels across the province this week. The Akkerkloof Dam in Knysna continues to show an increase in water levels due to water being pumped from the balancing dam. The dam is now at 41% capacity, up from 36% last week. Provincial head of DSW Ntomzole Mpariwe has expressed her satisfaction about the Cape Town water supply system and the Western Cape state of dams that are increasing. She says they remain hopeful that water levels will continue to rise towards 80% with the ultimate goal of reaching its full capacity. The case against a 27-year-old suspect who was arrested in connection with the shooting incident in West Bank, Malmesbury on Sunday was rolled over to today, where he will be joined by two other suspects in the Malmesbury Magistrates Court. The shooting claimed the lives of a 22-year-old man and a 21-year-old woman. Western Cape's police spokesperson, Colonel Andre Trout, says detectives' preliminary investigations indicate that three suspects are linked to a local gang operating in the Malmesbury area. He says the investigations continue to pursue every available lead as they work to fully uncover the circumstances surrounding the attack.
1: The arrest of two additional suspects is the result of dedicated investigative work by anti-gang unit detectives who have been working around the clock since the shooting. Their efforts have brought the total number of arrests to three within days of the incident. While this is a significant breakthrough, the investigation remains ongoing and detectives are continuing to pursue all available leads. These arrests demonstrate our commitment to rooting out violent crime, dismantling gangs, and ensuring that those responsible are brought before the courts.
0: And Acting Police National Commissioner Puleng Dimpani has assembled a multidisciplinary team to lead the investigation into the murder of March and March Gauteng leader Andile Somkaka. He was shot in the driveway of his home in Greenfield, Johannesburg on the 4th of July 2026 and succumbed to his injuries in hospital on the 9th of July 2026. Police spokesperson Atlende

0: ensure the accountability.
1: Lieutenant General Dimbane has strongly condemned the attack and assured the public that the SAPS will leave no stone unturned in ensuring that those responsible are identified, traced and brought to justice. The appointment of a multidisciplinary team underscores the seriousness with which SAPS is treating this matter. We are committed to conducting a thorough investigation to establish the circumstances surrounding this murder and to ensure accountability. Meanwhile, the Acting National Commissioner has issued a stern warning to individuals and groups who continue to intimidate, harass and perpetrate violence against foreign nationals.
0: The deputy and finally the deputy minister in the presidency, Nonsiba Mhlali, will deliver a keynote address at the Nelson Mandela Day Student Leadership Dialogue and Student Services Expo at East Cape Midlands TVET College in Makanda Campus in the Eastern Cape today. The event, held in partnership with the Department of Higher Education and Training and East Cape Midlands TVET College, forms part of the Nelson Mandela Day commemorations. Mhlawuli will engage with students on the importance of ethical leadership, active citizenship, youth development and nation building, while encouraging young people to become agents of positive change in their communities in the spirit of Nelson Mandela's enduring legacy. That is it for this news bulletin. Your next news update will be at 6:30 in Afrikaans. For Eden FM News, I'm Lynn Clutie. A very good morning to you.

0: Hallelujah, hallelujah. We speak the holy name of Jesus. There is no other name like the name of Jesus. A very good morning to you if you've just joined me. It's Lynn Clutie behind the mic. I just get so worked up when I hear that song, I speak Jesus for over my family. There is nothing better really that we can do than speak the name of Jesus over whatever situation it is that we're going through. And I was actually just listening this morning to somebody talking about how the one time they came home, and I think this has happened to so many people, that you've come home and you've noticed maybe a window's broken or the door is open, and somebody is actually burgled your house. And so basically what happened in this case, and I do believe that this has happened to many people as well, fortunately for this person, they didn't get into trouble and they didn't get hurt or anything like that, but they startled the thieves, they startled the burglars, and the burglars ran away. And it made me think of the fact that we need to be startling the enemy. We need to be applying our authority. We need to know who we are in Christ, because the reality of life is that it is hard. And the Bible, if you know your word and you read your Bible, you will see and you will know that we are not exempt from going through trials. Things may be going wonderful the one day, everything's going for you and it's amazing and everything, and the next day you lose your spouse or something like that, and all of a sudden you are thrust into a season of just utter heartbreak and just confusion and sadness and all of these things. And so it's so important for us as God's people to be grounded in His word and to know how much He loves us and that He has us in every season. Even those hard seasons where we're walking through things, we don't understand them, we're not seeing the breakthrough. But when we lean on Him and we lean on the truth of His word, there is something that's supernatural that happens on our behalf, because He's God and He's faithful and He never leaves us. He never forsakes us. And so I want to encourage you today. I want to really challenge you. Startle the enemy. Don't let him come and steal from you. Don't even give him access into your house. And I'm using this as a metaphor. Don't give him access into your world where, just whatever it is, you know, stop him in his tracks. God has given you the authority over the devil. And so if you don't know your authority, if you're afraid of demons or you're afraid of going up against the enemy, I want to tell you that God's given you all authority over the enemy. And if you read the Bible, my friends, you'll see that in the end we win. You know? And so we need to start while we're here on earth. We need to take territory away from him. We need to startle him. We need to send confusion into the enemy's camp, not only concerning our lives, but the lives of those around us. Because if you look around you, even in your workplace or in your school or in your university or in, you know, your friend circle or whatever, you'll see that people are lost and broken. How do you know that? Look at the way they treat you. Are they treating you badly? Are they rejecting you? Are they being nasty to you? Are they being negative all the time? Are they trying to put on this brave persona like they're this, I don't know. You know, you can see brokenness on people. And God has called you into atmospheres to break that brokenness off them. God has called you into atmospheres, just like the song says, to speak Jesus over those people, to speak life over your situation, speak life over the company that you work for, speak life over your colleagues, that their eyes will be open to the truth of who God has called them to be. That, as it says in Ephesians 6, that, or Ephesians 1, excuse me, that it says that the eyes of their understanding may be enlightened. Jesus, open their eyes, Father. May they know who it is that you have called them to be. Father, may they experience your love, your power, your resurrection power in their lives, and know, Lord, that they do not need to live out of the wounds, Father, that the enemy has inflicted on them, that you have come to heal. Father, you've come to heal those wounds, Father. And I pray in Jesus' name today that your blood, Lord Jesus, would flow through the wounds of everybody that is listening right now. Father, that wherever they are living out of a lie, we break it and we cut it off of them today. And we thank you, Jesus, that your resurrection truth, your resurrection life, your resurrection power flow through their circumstances right now. Cut off every demonic influence in their lives in Jesus' name, and fill it with your truth and your power. In the powerful and the mighty name of Jesus, which is the name above all names.
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1: Such a powerful song, Jonathan David Helser. If you even knew the testimony of this man and how, oh man, yeah, he wasn't even supposed to be born. And just absolutely incredible what the Lord has done in his life. I was just thinking now, you know, that you will never look into the eyes of somebody that Jesus doesn't love. Never, ever, ever, my friends. Think about that today. Yay!
2: Hou jy van lang armsdans en geniet jy die Eden FM klanke? 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Die gewilde Melody Sex Orkest gaan musiek maak en die Eden FM span gaan saam kuier. 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Kaartjies beskikbaar by die Eden FM kantore en die organiseerders Yvette by 044-874-5085 of kontak Auntie Molly by 073-618-6913. Blanche Benjamin by 067-338-7366 of Maggie Williams by 072-270-0571.

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0: A queen with a crazy little thing called love. You know, this song reminds me of the early 80s. So I was born in 75. So in the early 80s, you know, I was like, whatever, 7, 8 or whatnot. And I clearly remember the parties. Anybody else? The parties that my parents used to have. And it was just sort of like get together at home with the family. I mean, it was always the aunts, the uncles, the cousins. I mean, come on, your cousins are your first friends. And get together and just the music would happen. And this is just one of those songs. Does anybody else remember that song? Clap your hands and stamp your feet, and everybody stamping and the record jumping when they stamp their feet. And oh my goodness gracious, yeah, that's what that song reminds me of. If you've just joined me, very good morning to you. Lynn Clutie behind the mic here at the Rise and Shine Breakfast Show on Eden FM. It is a good day to be alive, my friends. 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Rise and Shine, weekdays 6 to 9. Whether you jog, drive, or hike, join me, Lynn Clutie, behind the mic.
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2: Besoek Martin's begrafnisdienste nou by CJ Langerhoofstraat 34, George, of kontak ons by 044-884-0440.

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During the second week, we are on our way with the support of North Soup, Powertrain, Sasco, Imbo, We Buy Cars, Jam Clothing, Leboa Gas, Martin's Funerals and Megalink to the beautiful Greater Knysna and Langkloof areas. On Wednesday, 15 July 2026, in Tozeranten at the Community Hall at 6 a.m. and the Tozeranten Crash at 12 o'clock. And on Thursday, 16 July 2026, in Uniondale at the Community Hall at 6 a.m. and at the Royale Shopping Centre at 12 o'clock. Come spend time with DJ Sebastian, Ma Sara, Auntie Molly, Blanche Benjamin and Pastor Nyakam Beyager and the Carpe Diem team and share a warm cup of soup and bread and the best Eden FM music. 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

0: The gravelly voice of Sir Rod Stewart. Just absolutely love his music. We've come to that time of the morning where we're going to be dipping into our current affairs. So protests against undocumented migrants have sparked growing concern after reports that some people are being targeted simply because of their skin color or the language they speak. Authorities have warned that while concerns around illegal immigration may be legitimate, discrimination, intimidation, and vigilism will not be tolerated. Jade Sateria has more.
1: Terwyl die debat oor ongedokumenteerde migrante al hoe meer momentum kry, is daar nou ernstige kommer dat onskuldige mense ook in die kruisvuur beland. 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Premier Dr. Hofi Ramatuba het meer.
2: We simple as saying, everyone who is not documented cannot be allowed to be in South Africa. All undocumented immigrants, definitely we are supporting fully that everyone who is in the country, be it in Limpopo or any other country, you've got to follow the laws of that country, you've got to be documented. However, we have noted that during this march, in some instances, there are people who are targeted based on their skin complexion, based on their language. And majority of those people, unfortunately, reside from our province, Limpopo. Because if you are Venda speaking, Tsonga speaking, or even Pedi speaking, and you are dark in terms of your skin complexion, and they ask you to speak in certain languages and you can't pronounce the words in those languages, I've received so many reports that those individuals are being targeted.
1: En dit was Premier Dr. Hofi Ramatuba en ek is Jade Sateria vir Eden FM.
0: Wakey, wakey! 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

0: Some Cat Stevens, yeah, on your Rise and Shine, a breakfast show. I had to just giggle. I mean, if you listen to the lyrics of some songs, you think, like, what are they thinking? This, where he says, I met another fella and he told me that he had a sister who looked just fine, but she actually had a resemblance to a cat named Frankenstein. Yeah, Cat Stevens, that is very, very weird. Anyway, up next, we have our traffic update from Mario Chivalar. Good morning, Mario.
1: Yeah, Lynn, once again, a very good morning to you. We start our traffic report this morning on the N2 off-ramp to Heidelberg. At the engine garage, there's a head-tail crash with no injuries, only damage to the vehicles. The towing service already on the scene to tow the vehicles away. No obstruction whatsoever, and the road is free-flowing again. Mossel Bay inbound, heavy traffic due to a stationary vehicle. Then Louis Fourie to the corner of Schoeman Street. Traffic light still defective or faulty on the corner of St. Mary's and Beer Street. So we urge our motorists to be very careful in that vicinity. There's a lot of pedestrians that is using that crossing. PW Buerta in the Rand Street, we still experience stop-go activities. We urge our motorists to be very patient in that vicinity. Wat ons binnestedelike hoofpaaie betref, Yorkstraat, Nysnaweg, Kortenstraat, asook Louis Fourie en Voortrekkerweg, redelik vryvloeiend, met geen noemenswaardige incidente op die stadium nie. 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Ek is Mario Gievelaar met die streekse padverslag vir edenfm, jou stem in die paradijs. Lynn, you must have a fantastic day further. Greetings until tomorrow morning.
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0: before you go, there's something I want you to have.
1: Oh, it's beautiful. But wait a minute, isn't this...
0: Yeah, yes it is.
1: But I thought the old lady dropped it into the ocean in the air.
0: Well, baby, I went down and got it for you.

0: Sam.
1: Some Britney Spears, goodness gracious, does everybody remember when she burst onto the scene? I don't know when last I've actually heard anything from her. Maybe I'm living under a rock, I don't know. But regardless, oops, I did it again. 4 minutes away from seven, my friends, where our Afrikaans news will be read by our station manager, Monet Peterson. I hope that you're having a beautiful day so far. As I said, we've made it. It's the middle of the week, only 2 more days and it's the weekend. And yeah, I hope you guys are surviving the cold. Man, I've been getting very, very, very cold lately. But just keep warm. Keep warm, and we're gonna warm the cockles of your heart around here with some great music and some great company. 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

some Maroon 5 for you, yeah, starting off the second hour of your Rise and Shine breakfast show here on Eden FM. It's almost time for us to cross over to our friends who are in Toranston. And so we'll be chatting to them in the next couple of minutes. A very good morning to you if you've just joined me. It is Plug My Biz Wednesday. Excited to be interviewing Mark Mayer from Data Talk Communications this morning. If you have a business and you are in

0: In the Southern Cape, I want you to send me a WhatsApp on 060-505-2693. 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Oh my goodness, Lynn. 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
2: 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Chicken leg quarters R64.95 per kilogram. 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Solank voor Mr. Meat, ons is oop vir jou gerief. Besoek ons nou in die Budget Center in Wellington Straat, George. Skakel ons by 044-874-2045. Ons plaas vleis op jou bord, altyd teen die regte prys.
0: And it is that time of the morning where we are connecting to our friends on do in our little van. Sebastian, good morning. Hold on.
3: A little van.
4: You know how it is, Sebastian. I'm echoing. Can you?
3: Okay.
4: Oh my goodness.
3: Let me just.
0: There we go. Right? You know how it is when you're on air, and sometimes you know you want to say something, but it come like whatever comes out of your mouth is not what actually was in your brain, and that was I think that's what happened there. I had a bit of I think they call it a brain fart, eh?
3: Yeah, you know these things happen.
0: They do.
3: And the boss man always says, when it's out, it's out.
0: There's
3: nothing you can do about it.
0: That's it. Yeah, that's it.
3: Anyway, there's no retake.
0: There is no retake on radio. No, there isn't. But you're not in a little van. You're in a fabulous, fabulous outside broadcast van that we've converted into a mini radio station. And where are you guys this morning, Sebastian? Let us know.
3: A very good morning to you, Lynn.
0: Yes.
3: We are in the beautiful Tosarantin, just before you get Wilderness, right?
0: Okay.
3: It's a little turn off there, extremely, a lot of road works.
0: Okay.
3: I must add that though, but it's been a lekker drive, nogal, if you think about it, from we got up at 4 this morning.
0: Sure. Well, yeah, so did I.
3: And we left Neisner. We left Neisner 20 to 5, we left Neisner. We took a lekker stroll, you know.
0: Yes.
3: And we got here bright and early before 5, set up, got the soup pots going.
0: Yes.
3: Had a couple of inquisitive guys popped in, you know. But it was fun. This
0: Lovely. Vibe
3: was fun. We have a lot of people just popped in here, you know. Others say, come on, man, Sebastian, what's happening? I want to say good morning. I said, just wait, man. We're going to do that. We will definitely do that.
0: Fantastic. 15 towns, 15 cups of warm soup and bread.
3: Yes.
0: Sebastian, how is it going? I mean, it's week and a half in now. What is the experience? Let me ask you, what has the experience been like for you guys to see?
3: It's overwhelming, to be honest, you know. It's a bit sometimes it's frustrating, you know, because you cannot do what you want to. You want to give more, but you cannot, you know, unfortunately.
0: Yeah.
3: But thank you to our partners. It's somewhat emotional as well.
0: Sure.
3: To see the real need and, you know, that there are still people suffering the way they do.
0: Yeah.
3: There's, like I said yesterday, stuff that you take for granted.
0: Mm.
3: For others, it's just a cup full of love, a meal for the day, something to look forward to. And most people are excited, you know, most of them are excited just to see us and to see the van and just being around the van, you know, having a chat with us and asking about the radio. Well, I got a lot of inquisitive youngsters that popped up and asked, what is it like being on radio? Why did I do radio? You know, I said, because I don't fit in on TV. You know, I have the face for radio.
0: It's hysterical.
3: I had a joke with him, you know.
0: Yes.
3: And I encourage them, you know, to say that sometimes you really have to work on your cognitive structure. You know, you have to read and be very inquisitive, you know, and ask questions and watch a lot of TV and listen to a lot of radio, listen to other radio stations, presenters, how they do it, you know. And then, and all of a sudden, when you get into the vibe of things, you find out, goodness, man, but I'm really doing this.
0: Yes.
3: You know, then, the rest is history, like they say, you know. And you know how it goes.
0: I do.
3: But you know, when you can encourage somebody to be a little bit better, to improve themselves, then the job is done. You know?
0: Yeah, and you never know. There might be some future radio presenters in the making, and just to encourage people to do what God has called them to do. You know, I think that's the most important thing. I mean, I think you know, as you say, I mean, if you don't even have to really have the greatest voice ever, as long as you have the enthusiasm and the energy to kind of Markie Mensa wakker, you know. So what's happening where you are now?
3: You know, we at Toes Randen Civic, you know, Hoekville Civic, that's what they call this.
0: Okay.
3: Beautiful place, you know, beautiful place. This is where everybody comes together. Opposite this building, there's a shops there, you know, quite a big one.
0: Yeah.
3: And they've just upgraded the clinic, and there's a creche here. You know, there's a creche as well, but they've upgraded the clinic. But the creche moved now. Apparently the creche moved. There's a clinic and a huge library, you know. So, a lot of books around us, and this is like the central point where all the taxis get together, the children get on the buses to go to school. This is the central point. That's why we're here. You know?
0: Yes, that makes absolute sense. And so have you guys been busy this morning handing out lots and lots of soup, I would imagine?
3: Yeah, the pots are cooking. The pots are cooking, and we believe you me, we gave out 60 bread already, 60 loaves of bread this morning.
0: And it's quarter past seven. Goodness.
3: I promise you, there's a need, and you got to feel that need, you know. But you know what, Toes Randen is a very small rural settlement, you know. It's near Hoekville.
0: Okay.
3: It falls under the George local municipality right in the Western Cape.
0: Yes.
3: But with about 2,300 residents.
0: Yes.
3: And the community is known for, you know, that strong local identity, collaborative dialogue, you know.
0: Okay.
3: That kind of thing.
0: Awesome.
3: And everybody knows everyone here, you know. And the recent projects, like they have the outdoor gym, and they promote youth health and safety. If I'm lucky, I'm going to get my friends to come and have a chat with us. There's a lot of people coming here today. I've made the call like yesterday. I told you yesterday is going to be crazy, and it was indeed crazy on air. You know, I believe you me, in 2 hours' time, I only played two songs.
0: Really? Wow.
3: Yes.
0: Wow.
3: Because there was a lot of talking and a lot of, you know, awareness making. And
0: Sure. So yesterday. You don't have any upcoming radio presenters standing by there to say hello?
3: Well, I've got Blanche Benjamin. Blanche Benjamin, a very good morning to you. Blanche. If I only can get Blanche. Blanche.
0: Is she
3: just rock? Have a look there, brother, if that microphone is on. Blanche doesn't qualify because the mic is not on. Let me see. Blanche, let me have a look there. Right. Let me hear now, Blanche. Ooh, that's too heavy.
5: Hi, good morning.
3: Hi, good morning.
5: Good morning, Len.
0: Good morning, my name Blanche.
5: Is Len. Yes, good morning, good morning. Good morning, Toes Randen. There's a lot of people standing outside. Môre julle almal. Goeiemôre.
3: And Blanche, who's there? That's when I have a chat with us quickly because time is of the essence.
5: Yes,
3: here,
5: yes. Let me just run to them quickly.
3: Who?
5: He's by a mense. Hulle staan al gereed vir die kliniek.
3: Oh,
5: goeiemôre, dame.
3: Yes.
6: Goeiemôre.
3: Wat is u naam?
6: My naam is Wendy.
3: Môre, Wendy.
6: Wendy Rasmus. 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
3: Oh, goodness.
6: Margaret.
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5: Morgen, meneer. En I is?
7: Jonathan Aris. 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
3: 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We've got 1 minute on die Blanche.
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3: Ed break coming up.
8: Goeiemôre, Reginald Lou mevrou.
3: Yes, Reginald.
8: Van Tuisranden.
3: Oh yes, oh yes.
8: Ek sê môre vir die vriende of op Thuis julle almal.
3: Mm.
5: En so praat die mense.
3: Baie dankie.
5: Mense is baie bly om Eden FM hier te het.
3: Yes,
5: en
3: yes.
5: Tuisranden vanoggend. En ons gaan dit sommer warm maak. 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
3: Thank you so much, Auntie Blanche.
5: Dankie.
3: Thank you, Blanche. Thank you, Blanche. Well, that was Blanche.
0: Awesome.
3: Having a chat with us. Thank you so much. We appreciate you, Auntie Blanche. Now, you know, Tuisranden is community driven by social and environmental challenges as well, yeah. You know, Lynn.
0: Mm-hmm.
3: But we do understand that because it's a small little settlement, you know. And the dialogue here is mostly people talk Afrikaans, English, Xhosa.
0: Yes.
3: And, yeah, but you know, they understand one another. I like that about it.
0: Awesome.
3: They're the old people here as well.
0: Oh, wow.
3: The elderly. Yeah.
0: That's beautiful. Thank you guys for what you're doing. You know, these volunteers, they don't ask for recognition, but they simply show up and they do it because they care. And so,
3: yes.
0: Yeah, if you're in the area, please go say hello and go and get your complimentary cup of soup. And we'll be chatting to you guys in the next hour again.
3: Thank you so much, Lynn.
0: Bless
3: Have
0: you.
3: A pleasant day, all right?
0: Okay, you too. Chat later. Bye-bye. Okay, so that was our team out in Tuisranden this morning. If you're in the area, please go and grab your complimentary cup of soup and bread. As I said, they've already given out 60 loaves of bread. Can you believe it? Small community over there where they park today. Wonderful. Next up, we got some lekker Afrikaanse musiek, mense. 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

It's 7:30 and I'm Lynn Clute with your news headlines. The Department of Water and Sanitation in the Western Cape says it continued to see improvements in dam level storage across the province this week. The case against a 27-year-old suspect who was arrested in connection with a shooting incident in West Bank Malmesbury on Sunday was rolled over to today. An acting National Police Commissioner, Puleng Dimpane, has assembled a multidisciplinary team to lead the investigation into the murder of March and March Gauteng leader Andile Somqhaka. Finally, the Deputy Minister in the Presidency, Nonsibe Mhlali, will deliver a keynote address at the Nelson Mandela Bay Student Leader Dialogue at Student Services Expo at East Cape Midlands TVET College in Makhanda campus in the Eastern Cape today. That was a mouthful. I'll be back with a full comprehensive news bulletin in English at 8 o'clock. For Eden FM News, I'm Lynn Clute. A very good morning to you.

0: Some Van Morrison here on your Rise and Shine Breakfast Show. Got a very special guest in studio with me this morning, Mark Mayer from Data Talk. A very warm welcome back to Eden FM.
1: Yeah, good morning.
0: Thanks. Lovely to have you. You were just telling me that was your and your wife's wedding song.
1: Yep. When you started playing that, I thought I'm going to have to do a dance in front of people again. And my heart rate started going up again.
0: Are you not really a dancer?
1: In my head, yes. But not on video.
0: You know what? I always say you can't be good at everything, okay? Hey? And you are a brilliant musician, so we'll give you that. So take that with both hands today.
1: Thank you very much.
0: Awesome, man. Okay, so of course we're talking about business connectivity and modern communication solutions today. And from a reliable internet and cloud-based phone systems to office automation and how the right technology can improve productivity and customer service and a la Boa. So Mark, Data Talk Communications, you've been in George for how long now?
1: Since 2020.
0: We opened
1: up, and 2 weeks later, lovely COVID hit.
0: Yes,
1: and
0: then lovely.
1: So many guys would obviously take 5 seconds to think, "Yo, Lord, what's happening?"
0: Yeah.
1: God is good, and we got
0: Amen.
1: Through that, and it's just been a really good run for us here. We really love it here.
0: Jeez, I can't believe it, Mark. If I think of what you guys have accomplished in such a short space of time, really, it is the hand of the Lord and His favor on your guys' lives. So for the listeners who might not be familiar with Data Talk Communications, can you tell us about the company and the range of services that you provide to businesses?
1: Yeah, so we obviously opened up here in George first. We've also got a branch in Knysna. And our main line is phone systems, telephone systems for the offices.
0: Okay.
1: And fiber, and then all the other things that go with it, from CCTV to printers, everything else that comes in it. But our main focus is voice, because voice is it's a tricky thing.
0: Yeah.
1: Not everybody can do it and do it right. So we make sure that our guys are connected the whole time.
0: And important as well as a company, just from a professionalism point of view, that you don't, as you say, it can be tricky. You need proper systems in place to be productive, really, and for people to be able to reach you effectively.
1: 100%. And there's unfortunately a lot of guys that's not doing it 100%.
0: Yeah.
1: So a lot of guys will say, yeah, but it's VoIP. There always has to be bad voice, and that's not true.
0: Okay.
1: VoIP should be clearer than what your telecom lines used to be, because you know your lines are connected properly, and there's so much you can do. It's an amazing system. If you're in the office, out the office, nobody should even know.
0: That's amazing. I remember when that first launched, it wasn't that great. But obviously with technology things get better, so it's so nice to hear that. And so again, like, reliable internet can it's essential. Like, we can't live without the internet, especially in business. And so what should business owners look for when choosing a connectivity provider, and what are some of the common mistakes they make? I'm very interested to hear the answer to this.
1: So obviously with fiber,
0: as
1: everything, everybody can see prices out there, so it's very price sensitive, and guys look at that first. I'm not saying you must go spend more and you're going to get better fiber, but it's more important to do research. Just Google and check the company.
0: I was going to say, what if you do it? Like, sorry to interrupt you, but okay, so for a pleb like me that doesn't know that much about these things, what would I research? What sort of things would I be looking out for to choose the right provider?
1: Yeah, look, obviously you got to look at what speed you want and which area you're in. And then a lot of guys give the actual fiber that's in the ground the blame, but it's a lot of the time is the ISP. So if you're deciding you want to go with a specific brand, a name, an ISP company, just to actually Google and just do reviews, you'll see very quickly what's happening there. Check which call centers and stuff too, because you might be saving 20 rand or 30 rand or there, and then you spend more on calls trying to get through to the guys. So somebody that can actually come, if there is a problem, they can come through.
0: Yes.
1: And what we also always say to companies, you, if your fiber's down, what you're going to do? So have a failover in place.
0: Yeah.
1: If it's an LTE or a second fiber line for businesses, it's a must. At home, yes, you think your life's falling apart if you can't watch TV for a night.
0: It's which the worst thing ever.
1: Worst. For your business, it's even worse. Have a failover.
0: Of course. And for those of you that don't know what ISP means, it's Internet Service Provider. So go and check them out. So many businesses are moving away from traditional telephone systems. We were just talking about this now. What are the advantages of cloud telephony and hosted PBX solutions? I can't believe I said that word right. Telephony for small and medium-sized businesses.
1: Yeah, look, cloud-based, we haven't put in a traditional PBX since 2020. We did one.
0: Yeah,
1: because the guy wanted one. Cloud-based is definitely the way to go. Your receptionist halfway through the day, she's not feeling well, wants to go home. You don't have to get somebody else to go and sit there. You just contact us, and we would just be transferring all the calls to another extension. So everything can be done remotely.
0: It's so cool.
1: If you closing your office a bit earlier, and you just can just put divert through to your cell phone, which is on an app. Mm. Again, your clients won't know if you're in the office or where you're at, but your business can just keep on running while you're running around.
0: That's incredible, Mark. So office automation is becoming increasingly important. My mind's still trying to wrap around everything that you're saying now. It's so brilliant. How can the right technology help businesses improve efficiency? I mean, you're just talking about that now.
1: You can be anywhere. Exactly. You can be anywhere. And that's how we are. It's not the good old days where everybody would sit in the office and go home for lunch. Imagine that.
0: Imagine.
1: So you're on the run the whole time.
0: Yeah.
1: You've got to manage your business from wherever you are.
0: Yeah.
1: So with the camera systems, obviously you can see from your phone what's happening with
0: your
1: staff. We partner up with, for instance, Telcare.
0: Yeah.
1: They do your fingerprint, what do you call it, your registration for your clients to come through.
0: Yeah.
1: So your staff.
0: Yes.
1: So as they're booking in, booking out, lunch, going for their smoke breaks, their 15, you can also just have an update at the end of the day and just see exactly what's happening with the clocking systems.
0: Sure.
1: So it's very important to have a full package from cameras to clocking in systems, just to manage your staff and to see what's actually happening while you're out in the field.
0: Amazing. And so a lot of businesses are facing cybersecurity and connectivity challenges. So what practical steps should business owners take to ensure their communication systems remain secure and reliable?
1: Yeah, everybody thinks if you just download a free antivirus on your computer that you sort it, and that's not true.
0: Yeah.
1: It is very important. Obviously, our phone systems run through firewalls and everything like that to keep it safe, but on-site is a huge problem. So there too, we partner up with NetworkWise. It's an IT company that does that side for it.
0: Yeah.
1: Because you can't be exposed. So firewalls, virus protections, managing your cloud, your cloud-based updates and backups. Everybody thinks also, oh, it's on the cloud, it's fine. But what happens if that goes wrong? So if guys have got any queries, they can contact our office and we can also just do a free assessment on that, because that's very important.
0: Absolutely. Goodness gracious. You guys are really a one-stop shop, eh? Wow.
1: Yeah, that's the whole idea, is that you try give a service to your client for everything, because there's nothing worse if their fiber is through another company, your phones is here, and your IT is through there. Something goes wrong, then the one says it's the other one, and the other one says it's that one, and you just keep on going in the circle.
0: Yeah.
1: So we try to give a full package that everybody can just contact us, and we do the runaround, contact NetworkWise or whatever the case may be, on the IT side, and say, hey guys, they've got a problem. And then they sort it out. We get back to the client and say, cool, you guys are up and running.
0: Yeah. And have you always done this? Did you do this before you moved to George?
1: Yes, I did it. I was out of the industry for a bit.
0: Okay.
1: I was doing a whole lot of other things. And then I came back to it. And it's a different field. It's very, the stress level's there, because you always got to keep guys going. But it's awesome to get out there, get out in the field, and make sure the guys are connected properly and their businesses can run and leave the stress to us. They should
0: be
1: worrying about
0: rewarding.
1: Their business.
0: Yeah, very rewarding. But, and also, as you say, it can be stressful, because people are phoning you when they've got a problem.
1: And I want it fixed yesterday.
0: Yeah, of course.
1: Which is important.
0: Important. Okay, so before investing in new communication infrastructure, how important is it for businesses to conduct a network or connectivity assessment, and what does that process involve?
1: Very important. So we see it when you go in the field. You'll go to a client or potential client, and they'll say, oh, we've got a couple of phones phones in the box. And you say, well, what? Why is the box there? And they say, no, I never worked here from day one, because a company sent up from Cape Town or Joburg would phone and they would send them stock and this is going to work, but they don't come and see if it's actually going to work on site. Mm. It's very important to do a site survey, just to see what the client exactly needs. Are they going to be walking from one side of the shop to the other side on their cordless phones? If they do, then they need different equipment. Yeah. So it is important to do a full assessment.
0: Yes.
1: And then as for the client too, is just to, the guys will come through, get your quotes, do your research, check your contracts.
0: Yes.
1: Guys unfortunately sign massive contracts and they think they're stuck. Yeah. But also, if you believe you're in a massive contract that you can't get out, give us a shot. We'll also have a look at it and see, and try help the guys to get out of these ridiculous contracts that for some reason they sign. I don't know how they get it right.
0: Knowledge is power, eh, Mark?
1: There we go.
0: So finally, for businesses in the Garden Route looking to upgrade the communication systems or improve their connectivity, what advice would you give them and how can they get started with you guys, with Data Talk?
1: Yeah, simply can just give us a shot and then we can come through.
0: Yeah.
1: We do a full assessment. Doesn't cost anything like that. Cost-saving assessment and what they need. And while we're there, because we offer all the full package, we can also say, all right, well, you're going to be saving money here.
0: Yeah.
1: It's time to put in a clocking system, or would you like cameras or inverters or whatever the case may be.
0: Yeah.
1: So then the guys can do cash deals or they can do financing. We do financing everything too, so that cash flow is king in a business, and guys don't always want to, they need the equipment, but they don't want to, they can't take out the cash at that moment in time, so we can finance it too. So
0: Brilliant.
1: There's all the options.
0: And so Mark, for those that are listening today, are interested in your services, how do they get hold of you?
1: Yeah, they can send us an email on info@dtcoms.tech, or they can give us a shout on 044-110-0330.
0: Wonderful.
1: Was that very quick?
0: It was very quick, but you know what? Anybody listening knows that they can also contact us here at the station, and we will connect them and hook them up with you guys.
1: Perfect.
0: It's been brilliant, very informative, very interesting, and awesome little business that you've got going. I shouldn't say little, eh? No,
1: it's awesome. I rather think it's little, because then otherwise you start getting ahead of yourself and start stressing.
0: But amazing. Thank you for joining us today and educating us on everything communications. And God bless you guys.
1: Thank you very much.
0: Bless you.
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0: The time is 8 o'clock for Eden FM News. I'm Lynn Clutie. Good morning. The Department of Water and Sanitation in the Western Cape says it continued to see improvements in dam levels across the province this week. The Akkerkloof Dam in Knysna continues to show an increase in water levels due to water being pumped from the balancing dam. The dam is now at 41% capacity, up from 36% last week. Provincial head of DSW Ntombzile Mapuriwe has expressed her satisfaction about the Cape Town water supply system and the Western Cape state of dams that are increasing. She says they remain hopeful that water levels will continue to rise towards 80% with the ultimate goal of reaching full capacity. The case against 27-year-old suspect who was arrested in connection with the case against the 27-year-old suspect who was arrested in connection with a shooting incident in West Bank Malmesbury on Sunday was rolled over, where he will be joined by two other suspects in the Malmesbury Magistrates Court. The shooting claimed the lives of 22-year-old man and a 21-year-old woman in the Western Cape. Police spokesperson Colonel Andre Trout says detectives' preliminary investigations indicate that three suspects are linked to a local gang operating in Malmesbury area. He says investigations continue to pursue every available lead as they work to fully recover the circumstances surrounding the attack.
1: The arrest of two additional suspects is the result of dedicated investigative work by anti-gang unit detectives who have been working around the clock since the shooting. The efforts have brought the total number of arrests to three within days of the incident. While this is a significant breakthrough, the investigation remains ongoing and detectives are continuing to pursue all available leads. These arrests demonstrate our commitment to rooting out violent crime, dismantling gangs, and ensuring that those responsible are brought before the courts.
0: Acting National Police Commissioner Puleng Timpane has assembled a multidisciplinary team to lead the investigation into the murder of March and March Gauteng leader Andile Somqaka. He was shot in the driveway of his home in Greenfields, Johannesburg, on the 4th of July 2026 and succumbed to his injuries in hospital on the 9th of July 2026. Police spokesperson Adlende Mateer says Dimpani has condemned the attack and assured the public that the police will leave no stone unturned in ensuring that those responsible are identified, traced and brought to justice. She says they are committed to conducting a thorough investigation to establish the circumstances surrounding the murder and to ensure accountability.
2: Lieutenant General Dimpani has strongly condemned the attack and assured the public that the SAPS will leave no stone unturned in ensuring that those responsible are identified, traced and brought to justice. The appointment of a multidisciplinary team underscores the seriousness with which SAPS is treating this matter. We are committed to conducting a thorough investigation to establish the circumstances surrounding this murder and to ensure accountability. Meanwhile, the Acting National Commissioner has issued a stern warning to individuals and groups who continue to intimidate, harass and perpetrate violence against foreign nationals.
0: The Deputy Minister in the Presidency, Nonsiba Mhlali, will deliver a keynote address at the Nelson Mandela Day Student Leadership Dialogue and Student Services Expo at East Cape Midlands TVET College in Makunda Campus in the Eastern Cape today. The event, held in partnership with the Department of Higher Education and Training and East Cape Midlands TVET College, forms part of the Nelson Mandela Day

youth development and nation building, while encouraging young people to become agents of positive change in their communities, in the spirit of Nelson Mandela's enduring legacy. And finally, your financial indicators for the day. A short while ago, the rand traded against the US dollar at 16 rand and 34 cents, the euro at 18 rand and 68 cents, and the British pound 21 rand and 99 cents. Gold is selling at $4,029.96 a fine ounce, and Brent crude oil will cost you $85.45 a barrel. A Bitcoin is currently trading at $64,742.36. That is it for this news bulletin. Your next news update will be at 8:30 in isiXhosa. For Eden FM News, I'm Lynn Clutie. A very good morning to you.

0: very good morning to you, my special friends, if you've just joined me. It's just gone 10 past 8. You are listening to Eden FM, and this is your Rise and Shine breakfast show. Yes, friends, I've been here since 6, bringing the vibes, bringing the music. We just had a wonderful interview with Mark Mayer from Data Talk Communications. Just actually really, really interesting just to hear how technology has advanced and how these incredible packages, you know, we think it's just a telephone system, but they really are just so many other things that you can do to improve the quality of your business and really just have things running really smoothly. It is Plug My Biz Wednesday here at Eden FM on the Rise and Shine Breakfast Show every single Wednesday. And this is what we do. We bring you, the community, in. We bring the local businesses in, and we chat about what it is that you do. If you have got a business, if you've got a business out there and you're in the Southern Cape, I want you to WhatsApp me on 060-505-2693. You never know. We might be featuring you right here on Eden FM. In the meantime, you send me a 60-second voice note telling us the name of your business, what you guys do, and your contact details, and you stand a chance to come and sit in studio with me for a interview, or we will play your voice note on air free of charge. Of course, we are still busy with our soup drive. We've got about a week and a half left. Our guys are currently in the Hookville area. I can't remember the name of the place now, but it's I've just completely butchered that. But anyway, the guys are they're there, they're feeding the masses, and this is what we're doing all week, and we will be doing all week next week as well. Just an incredible, incredible initiative. Been doing it for 13 years now. Just amazing. Also, 15,000 cups of soup going out over this period. Keep a look out for the outside broadcast van. Go and say hello to the Eden FM guys. I'm going to be crossing over to them again in the next little while. Around about 8:40, I'll be crossing over to them, and we'll be having a chat and just see how things are going out there. It's busy. Hey, people are hungry. People are or just wanting their complimentary cup of soup on these cold mornings. But up next, I've got a sports update for you from our sports guru, John Plaikies.
1: 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Goeiemorgen. Tom Dawson Skoop, afrotter van die Kaapse span die Stormers, hy die 35-jarige voormalige springbokhakker Skaran Tobeni betrek vir vrijdag aan sy currybeker wedstrijd teen die Griek was in die DSL stadion in Kaapstad. 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
0: Guys, words left me. Like this morning, I've had a couple of moments, and it sounds gross to say this, but you know when you just have a brain fart, like you know that you've got to say the word, but it just comes out. It's like whatever comes out of your mouth is not the same thing that you're thinking. And I was saying, our Soup Drive guys are on the road at the moment. We all know this. I mean, it's been 13 years that they're doing it, and at the moment they are in Toes Runton. I couldn't remember the name of where they were, Toes Runton. So if you're in the area, please do head across that way, and they're handing out free soup and free bread, which could just warm up the cockles of your heart on this very cold winter's morning.
3: Hou op om geld te mors op advertenties wat mense vergeet. As jy klante in jou winkel wil hê, lewer Eden FM aktiverings en regstreeks uitsendings van George tot Nysna, Mosselbaai tot Oudtshoorn. 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Live op die lig en live ter plaatse. 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Bespreek nou. E-pos marketing@edenfm.co.za of skakel 044-874-5085 of 078-395-4196 en verseker jou Eden FM aktivering voordat die datums vol is. Eden FM, wat luisteraars reg oor die tuinroete in Kopers omskep.

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Also to the Hessequa Municipality, Pastor and Mrs. Phyllis from Albertina, Bishop Brian Mirage for keeping the team safe, fit and on the road. During the second week, we are on our way with the support of Norsoup, Powertrain, Sasco, Imbo, We Buy Cars, Jam Clothing, Laboa Gas, Martin's Funerals and Megalink to the beautiful Greater Knysna and Langkloof areas. On Wednesday, 15 July 2026, in Tozeranton at the Community Hall at 6 a.m. and the Tozeranton Crèche at 12 o'clock. And on Thursday, 16 July 2026, in Uniondale at the Community Hall at 6 a.m. and at the Royal Shopping Centre at 12 o'clock. Come spend time with DJ Sebastian, Ma Sarah, Auntie Molly, Blanche Benjamin and Pastor Malcolm Bejager and the Carpe Diem team and share a warm cup of soup and bread and the best evening for music. 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

0: Man, oh man, Inga Rose, celebrate me. What an amazing voice she has. I love that kind of voice. So, you know, people do the darndest things. And people have done some crazy things in this world. And this is one of them. In 1965, this is a crazy story, people, listen. A 19-year-old Brian Robson was working in Melbourne, Australia, and desperately wanting to go home to Cardiff, Wales. Okay, so he couldn't afford a flight, so he came up with another plan. He'd heard about an Olympic javelin thrower who had recently mailed himself from London to Australia in a crate, people. If it worked once, it could work again, Robson thought to himself. So he persuaded some friends of his to seal him inside a wooden crate and ship it as freight to London. He packed a hammer in case he needed to break light out, a flashlight, a pillow, a liter of water, and an empty bottle for urine. Oh, okay, yeah, I mean, too much info, but kind of obvious that you would be needing that. And at the last minute, a Beatles songbook. No food, reasoning that a human who eats also has to relieve himself. Okay, all right, okay. And so the first leg to Melbourne, from Melbourne to Sydney, was already agonizing. Then things got worse. In Sydney, the crate was left on the tarmac, upside down, guys, for 22 hours, with Robson sitting on his neck and head, unable to move. Can you imagine? The Qantas flight to London he'd booked was full, so the crate was rerouted onto a Pan Am flight through Los Angeles instead. The cargo hold was unheated, so over the next several days Robson drifted in and out of consciousness. I mean, can you imagine? Oh my word, that must have been horrendous. He suffered vivid night terrors and could barely breathe. Oh my word. After 96 hours, a cargo worker at Los Angeles Airport peered through a knothole and found him. He was hospitalized for many, many days. Rather than charge him with illegal entry, American officials actually deported him and they flew him back home to Wales first class. How desperate do you need to be to do something like that? Wow.
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Some Pet Shop Boys, man oh man, taking us back. West End Girls, almost time to cross over to the gang in, let me say it right, Toes Runton. Oh my goodness, I hope I'm saying it right. But that's where they are today, handing out soup. So we're going to be crossing over in the next couple of minutes and just seeing what they're getting up to. Wakey, wakey. Rise and shine with me, Lynn Clutie.

0: Ah, such a beautiful song, Dobie Gray with Drift Away, also redone in later years by Uncle Cracker. I don't know if you remember that version. But right now, we are crossing over to Sebastian and the gang. Sebastian, good morning.
1: A very good morning to you.
0: Hello.
1: How are you doing?
0: Since the last time, still good, eh?
1: I can hear. I must say, what a song choice there with Dobie Gray.
0: Beautiful, eh?
1: Drift Away.
0: Oh, I love it.
1: Takes me back to my country days, you know.
0: Oh, okay. What do you mean you by know, country days?
1: No, you know, when you drive and you listen to that kind of music, that's all you want to do is go into the mountains and forget about whatever is around you and just, you know, enjoy the scenery.
0: Yes, yes. Mm. And talking about scenery, you guys are where right now?
1: Oh, very good morning to all the listeners and everyone here in Tosranton. We are at Tosranton, you know, Hoekville. That's what they call this place, but we're in Tosranton, man.
0: Okay.
1: A beautiful place.
0: Yes.
1: And, you know, the bread came. We say thank you to our sponsor, Sasco. They've been here. They've been great.
0: Wonderful.
1: You know, hanging around with us. We had people in wheelchairs.
0: Sure.
1: Coming along in their masses, you know.
0: Oh.
1: And we had two ladies coming here. They're still chatting on their phones.
0: Mm.
1: They can't stop talking about the soup, you know, how nice it was. You know?
0: Oh, lovely. And, of course, the volunteers are starting. Are they making the soup ahead of time? Are they starting first thing in the morning? When are they cooking this lovely soup?
1: You know, that is a very interesting question. There's quite a process, you know.
0: We've got
1: the soup mix, you know.
0: Yes.
1: That also sponsored by one of our sponsors, Power Trade.
0: Wonderful.
1: Imbo, you know.
0: Yes.
1: Yeah. So what they do, the ladies actually prep the soup mix the night before, you know.
0: Okay.
1: So they cook that, a couple of packets. I don't want to give the secrets away.
0: No, please
1: but
0: don't.
1: But they do that, pre-cook it. Yeah, they do pre-cook it.
0: Mm.
1: And when we get to our destination, the next day we have about 4 pots of these pre-cooked soup mix ready, you know.
0: Yes,
1: so
0: lovely.
1: When the urns cooking and they do their mixtures and they mix the soup, you know. They don't take one flavor. They take a couple of flavors and they mix them together and create some wonderful, magical stuff, you know.
0: Mm.
1: So once you have one sip of that soup, yesterday I said, oh, resistance crumble, but it's good for the cold, you know.
0: Once
1: you take one sip, your throat says,
0: yes, absolutely. Especially in this cold.
1: Mm.
0: So how's it going there this morning? Is it very busy? Have you guys handed out like lots and lots of soup already?
1: Yeah, lots and lots, you know.
0: Yeah.
1: I must ask Masara. Masara, how many pots thus far? How many pots? We're now at number 8 now. Number 8, 20-liter pots. We're at number 8.
0: And earlier you said, I don't know what you're sitting on now in terms of bread, but you'd already handed out 60 loaves of bread.
1: They are gone.
0: Is all the bread gone now?
1: Not really. You know, we have like 10, 20, 30, 40, 50, 60 loaves left.
0: Okay.
1: But because yesterday we had a couple of loaves left, you know.
0: Yes.
1: And what we do is we also gave to a couple of creches. You know, and
0: lovely.
1: I normally do that, you know, because you know how it goes.
0: Absolutely.
1: And when people are really in need, people come with their buckets as well. I told you, they come with buckets, ice cream buckets, empty buckets.
0: Yes.
1: So what we do is

0: we don't discriminate or say,
1: of course,
0: we can't help you. We assist, you know.
1: Yes.
0: We give that to them. And as one auntie said this morning, thank you so much. It's possible that I can get a bread. I said, why not?
1: Yeah. Oh, yes. Come on. Yeah. Kindness is contagious, Sebastian, you know.
0: Absolutely.
1: And we need to show that. I mean, the Bible tells us that we need to be feeding the poor, that we need to be looking out for those that are less privileged than us. So I think just what we're doing here, it's so wonderful to be part of a radio station that does this kind of thing, that goes out and feeds the masses, you know. So in the next couple of minutes, is there anybody there that would just like to have their debut on radio and maybe say what it means to them to have a warm meal this morning?
0: Yes, we do have. You know, we have a bright young lady here. I think she was at the crèche this morning.
1: Oh.
0: Can you just hand over that microphone to her there, please, brother? Is it on? Yes. A very good morning to you, my dear.
2: Good morning. Thank you so much for having me.
0: Can you believe that voice?
1: It's very confident.
0: Did you hear that voice?
1: Very confident.
0: Did you hear that voice?
1: Yes, I did.
0: What is your name,
2: I think? I'm Steve Faldane. Thank you so much for having me. I'm from Seven Passes Initiative.
0: Oh. What's your name? Steve.
2: Steve, yes.
0: What does Steve mean?
2: It is a command, which means listen to us.
0: Oh. Mm-hmm. And I'm all ears.
2: Yes, I've got a lot to say.
0: So tell us about, quickly, we don't have a lot, you know, but you're live on air right now, and everybody's listening to you. Lynn is in the main studio listening to you. She's all ears. Tell us who you are and what you're all about, you know.
2: Awesome. I'm Steve Faldane. I am the director of Seven Passes Initiative.
0: Mm-hmm.
2: So when I saw you guys here, I'm actually off today.
0: Ah.
2: So my son is turning 1 year today.
0: Okay, it's his birthday.
2: Yes, it is his birthday, but I was taking him to the clinic. So I was like, okay, even if I'm here, so let me just come through, check you guys out.
0: Mm-hmm.
2: But most importantly, I'd love to talk to you guys about our programs at Seven Passes Initiative.
0: Yeah.
2: So
0: we'll do that after
2: 12,
0: if you don't mind.
2: Okay.
0: Because time is a bit of a...
1: I think we can give her. We can quickly give her 2 minutes. We can quickly give her two minutes, yeah? And then you can continue the conversation after 12. CV, just go for it very quickly.
2: All right, super stuff. So Seven Passes Initiative is a very old organization.
0: Mm-hmm.
2: We were established in 2008. And we are basically a violence prevention organization that is based in Toos-Rantin. Our biggest focus right now is in three areas. It's education, it's youth development, as well as family support. So those are the areas that we are currently focused on. And our major focus is to try and provide safety within the community, but also to address issues around poverty and inequalities.
1: Wonderful.
2: So that's basically who we are within this area. We do a lot of work in around. We have an ECD ourselves. We have an after-school program. We have three youth development programs that we are not only supporting Toos-Rantin area with, but we also support Lancewood. We work in Sedgefield. We work in Renindel.
0: Mm-hmm.
2: And so I think one of the biggest reasons why I had to be online today is to ask the people in the community to get involved and support us. We are constantly looking for volunteers to come through and support our after-school programs.
0: Yes.
2: So if you're interested, please reach out to us. Our website is www.sevenpasses.org.za, or you can email us. You can email me directly at cve at sevenpasses.org.za. Alternatively, you can also follow us online on our socials. We are on Facebook as Seven Passes Initiative. We're on Facebook. We are on Instagram as well as LinkedIn and YouTube. So if you will follow us on those socials, you should be able to get a hold of us. We are recently very active in those spaces.
1: Lovely.
2: So please do reach out to us. But also, we do have like two. I can see you're ready to go. We also have two very important fundraisers that we are doing this year, and we really need your help. One is going to be on the 31st of October. It's going to be a high tea. We really need the public to really support this, because we are struggling currently with finances, and so this is one way in which you can support to keep Seven Passes doors open. So you can buy a ticket. It's going to be in Ferry No Hotel on the 31st of October. Buy a ticket for yourself. Buy a ticket for your friends. Make sure you show up to support us to raise funds to meet the gap within our budget right now. We also have on the 12th of November, we're going to have our golf day. please also support that. All details in relation to that will be on our website as well as on our socials. Thank you so much.
1: Great.
0: Well,
1: thank you
0: so much, Lynn. That was quite a mouthful.
1: Yeah,
0: man.
1: That was great. Mm.
0: That was great, yes. That
1: such
0: was
1: a lovely, yeah, well-spoken absolutely. Young lady and incredible yeah. initiative. And wonderful that we get to connect with all these kinds of people. Just quickly, yes, in closing, Sebastian, from your guys' side, what's happening for the rest of the day and where are we moving to tomorrow?
0: We are going to be in Tozranton. I'm going to be broadcasting here from 12 till 2 today.
1: All okay, right?
0: And,
1: lovely.
0: The midday connection. And then from that, we're going to move to Uniondale.
1: Ah.
0: Yes, we're going to move to Uniondale. And tomorrow we're going to be broadcasting from Uniondale from 6 till 9.
1: Yes.
0: We're going to have our chat. And then from 12 till 2 again. So it's going to be a hectic drive for us, you know.
1: Sure.
0: But we're looking forward. I'm looking forward to that.
1: Yeah.
0: But in closing, I would say Tozranton is really a very nice place. It's
1: yes.
0: a place where sharing more than just giving, it's building hope together, you know, with
1: wonderful.
0: Like our young lady mentioned here, that Seven Passes initiative. And our soup drive warms like a little bit of all these hearts and strengthens bonds, you know, like
1: yes.
0: Seven Passes is an old friend of the radio. I can say that with ease and,
1: yes.
0: you know, with a lot of confidence. But every bowl served or every cup that was served today shares just a reminder that kindness multiplies
1: Amen.
0: When we share, you know, and when together we are nourishing not just bodies, but the spirit of our community. With that, I'm closing off and saying that you must have a fantastic day, Lynn.
1: Yes,
0: and,
1: you do.
0: Keep going. Keep it going, you know.
1: Yeah, thank you, Sebastian. That was lovely. And I will yes. chat to you tomorrow morning again. All the best with your guys' day.
0: All right.
1: Lovely.
0: Thank you.
1: Okay, so that was Sebastian and the gang over in Tozranton. And I keep saying it wrong. I'm so sorry. They're at Hookville. I don't know why I cannot say that name. Oh, my goodness, people.
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Always an absolute pleasure to be behind the mic, keeping you company here at Eden FM Studios on the Rise and Shine Breakfast Show. I hope that you have an awesome and a blessed day further. 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
1: The arrest of two additional suspects is the result of dedicated investigative work by anti-gang unit detectives who have been working around the clock since the shooting. Their efforts have brought the total number of arrests to 3 within days of the incident. While this is a significant breakthrough, the investigation remains ongoing and detectives are continuing to pursue all available leads. These arrests demonstrate our commitment to rooting out violent crime, dismantling gangs, and ensuring that those responsible are brought before the courts.
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2: Lieutenant General Dimpane has strongly condemned the attack and assured the public that the SAPS will leave no stone unturned in ensuring that those responsible are identified, traced and brought to justice. The appointment of a multidisciplinary team underscores the seriousness with which SAPS is treating this matter. We are committed to conducting a thorough investigation to establish the circumstances surrounding this murder and to ensure accountability. Meanwhile, the Acting National Commissioner has issued a stern warning to individuals and groups who continue to intimidate, harass and perpetrate violence against foreign nationals.

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The Rosemore Home for the Aged invites you to our winter dance on Saturday, the 18th of July, 2026. 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

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Also to the Hessequa municipality, Pastor and Mrs. Phyllis from Albertina, Bishop Brian Mirage for keeping the team safe, filled and on the road. During the second week, we are on our way with the support of Norsoup, Power Trade, Sasco, Imbo, We Buy Cars, Jam Clothing, Laboa Gas, Martin's Funerals and Megalink to the beautiful Greater Knysna and Langkloof areas. On Monday, 13 July 2026, we are in Knysna at the Hornley Community Hall in Hornley at 6 a.m. and at the Riddendal Clinic at 12 o'clock. Tuesday, 14 July 2026 in Plettenberg Bay at the New Horizon Taxi Bank, 6 a.m. the Milkwood Education Center in New Horizon at 12 o'clock. On Wednesday, 15 July 2026 in Tozeranton at the Community Hall at 6 a.m. and the Tozeranton Crèche at 12 o'clock. And on Thursday, 16 July 2026 in Uniondale at the Community Hall at 6 a.m. and at the Royal Shopping Center at 12 o'clock. Come spend time with DJ Sebastian, Ma Sara, Auntie Molly, Blanche Benjamin and Pastor Nyakam Beyacher and the Carpe Diem team and share a warm cup of soup and bread and the best Eden FM music. 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
1: 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Dis mos die Highway Fishery specialiteit, of course, die lekkerste vis en chips in George.
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0: Giordano.
1: Nou ja, welkom terug, luisteraars, tyd so 14 minute na 10 en ek het vir u beloof, ek gaan vandag gesels met die span van die, what should we call it, Suid-Afrikaanse Weermag, en ek het vir Sergeant Albert hier so saam met my, en ek het nog ander persone hier so saam met my. Good morning, sir.
2: Can you good morning.
1: How are you today?
2: I'm okay, and how are you?
1: I'm fine, thank you. Can you just introduce your team? Not just you two, the others that came also for support. You can also mention their names.
2: All right, thank you so much. I'm Captain Tabula from Army Corporate Communication. Mm. And like you mentioned, we are here in the studio with Sergeant Albert, Major Halom, Captain Tantiso, as well as Corporal Cholo, and we're from the Army.
1: So I have a few questions for you. Can you just brief the listeners, a short brief,
2: okay, basically we are the SA Army and we are here for Mandela Day, 67 minutes of Mandela, as we know nationally. That is what is happening at the moment. So we're here for that. We are currently at a homeless shelter called Itemba. Mm. You would have remembered last year that we were here also.
1: Yeah.
2: Last year we were refurbishing the shelter. And, you know, we don't just refurbish shelters or projects. We also come back for sustainability of the shelter. And now, as part of Chief Army's social responsibility project, we're here to give back to the community and to this shelter that we're in.
1: Okay. So, question one. I'm going to skip question one. We remember last year the SA Army, as you've mentioned, was in Oudtshoorn, and you refurbished a homeless shelter at Itemba Home for the Homeless, and now you are back for the 67 minutes of Mandela at the same place. Tell us about that.
2: Look, it's very important, like I said, for us to give back to the community, you know. People see us wearing uniform. Mm. They just think guns, they think war. But at the same time, we're people who care about the communities that we serve. We know that here in Oudtshoorn, there's infantry school. Yes. So we're situated within the community. It then becomes our responsibility to go back to the same community and to give back and see the needs of our people and to just, you know, give back to the community.
1: Okay, so why is it important for the SA Army to be part of the Mandela Day and to give back to the communities that you serve?
3: Goeiemôre, almal, goeiemôre luisteraars.
1: Dis Sant Albert.
3: Dis Sant Albert wat praat. 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
1: Ok, dankie Susan vir daai insiggewende input. So, where can the public come and what time can they come to see the SA Army and witness this Mandela Day event? What will they see at this event? In other words, what can they expect?
2: All right, we're going to have a parade tomorrow at 9 o'clock. It is going to be at Itemba, a homeless shelter, where the General Officer Commanding of Infantry Formation, Major General Ngobo, will be the officiator from the SA Army. There will also be, like I mentioned, a Guard of Honor, which will be a parade. They'll be parading on the street and then come and stand still, and we will all wait for his address. We're going to have a band there that's going to entertain the public as well. We also have some school children who are going to be drilling.
1: Yeah.
2: That we've been working with and grooming as well. So it's going to be so nice for the public to be able to see them. And most importantly, our generous sponsors have sponsored us to be able to give back to the shelter. So we've got some sponsorships that we're going to give back to the shelter that the general is going to hand out to the beneficiaries of this shelter, just so they can also keep warm. And it's just our way of saying we love them. We love our elderly people in our communities and we take care of them.
1: Okay, splendid. So before I let you go, briefly tell us, what are the requirements for someone who says, I want to be a soldier, and what career paths can one follow, and when are applications open again to be part of the SANDF?
2: Okay, thank you for that question. I'm going to say it in English,
1: yes.
2: And Sergeant Albert will say it in Afrikaans,
1: okay.
2: Just so people can also be able to understand. Look, we walk everywhere.
1: Because people are going to message me afterwards and, yes. and ask me, Julien, can I get a number?
2: Exactly.
1: That and that and that. So yeah. thank you for that.
2: Yeah, so I want them to hear it in English and hear it in Afrikaans. So at the moment, our applications will open next year.
1: Mm-hmm.
2: That will be in the period from January, February, and then close in March. Okay. So it's very important for the youth to understand that applications are not open at the moment. Mm. We're not accepting applications. We'll accept them next year.
1: If you've seen applications on social media, it's fake.
2: Fake.
1: Yes.
2: Fake.
1: What other words?
2: Fake, definitely. So from next year, January, we start going around the communities, prompting them that their forms are going to be out. So February, they come out for the applications. Now, you need to have matric to be able to apply.
1: Okay.
2: And you need to be from the age of 18 years up until the age of 22 to be able to apply. And if you've got a qualification, a degree, a diploma, up until the age of 26, we still accept applications.
1: Okay, thank you.
3: Okay, so as Kaptein nou genoem het, die application forms, die, of die aansoek forms, sal is January uit wees. So enige forms wat julle nou sien op die social media is fake. Dat sal January uit wees. En dan February kan mense aansoek doen tot einde, ek dink 28 February is die sluitingsdatum. Die requirements is 18 jaar tot 22 jaar.
1: Die
3: ouderdom.
1: Restriction, ja.
3: En as jy enige kwalifikaties het, is dit nog beter vir jou. So jy kan dan jou kwalifikaties ook aanheg aan jou aansoekvorm.
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3: Matriek is verpligtend, ja.
1: 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Om,
3: nee, ja.
1: Ja, maar matriek is,
3: is verpligtend.
1: Yes. Any last words from your side? Anything you want to add?
2: I just want to say thank you so much for the love that we receive in Oudtshoorn, and we hope that to see people of the public come and greet us, man, there at Itemba, and come and see the parade. And it also brings an opportunity to ask all the questions that you want to ask us. We'll be there to answer them.
1: Okay, thank you.
3: Ek wil net laastens noem, Itemba is ons groot projek, Outreach for Mandela Dag projek, maar ons het ook klein projekte. 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
1: Okay, dis komende vrijdag, nee?
3: Dis komende vrijdag met ons chaplain, en hulle het ook gevra dat ons miskien vir hulle a kerk service kan kom hou net om die vrou mense te motivate.
2: Yeah, and just to add to what she said, I want the community of Oudtshoorn to know that Colonel Tisetso Segobela is the officer commanding here at infantry school, so she is the nodal point. Should they have proposals for projects, should they want to ask questions, the unit is always available to assist and to answer all questions to the public.
1: Okay, splendid. Thank you so much for coming. And everything of the best for your event or your 67 minutes tomorrow at Itemba House, né?
2: Yes.
1: Baie dankie.
3: Baie dankie.
1: Sergeant, en sy was so bekommerd dat Afrikaans nie so lekker sal deurkom nie.
3: Yeah.
1: Maar baie dankie vir u ook. En gaan voort met die goeie werk. Daar sy.
3: Dankie.
1: So ja, luisteraars, dis ons story saam met die Suid-Afrikaanse Weermag. En ons gaan vinnig breek vir advertensie. Net daarna kuier ons weer verder. Onthou die nommertjie 060-505-2693.
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Thank you to our dear listeners and the Carpe Diem partners for the friendly help and support. Also to the Hessequa Municipality, Pastor and Mrs. Phyllis from Albertina, Bishop Brian Mirage for keeping the team safe, fit and on the road. During the second week, we are on our way with the support of Nor Soup, Power Trade, Sasco, Imbo, We Buy Cars, Jam Clothing, Laboa Gas, Martin's Funerals and Megalink to the beautiful Greater Knysna and Langkloof areas. On Monday, 13 July 2026, we are in Knysna at the Hornley Community Hall in Hornley at 6 a.m. and at the Riddendale Clinic at 12 o'clock. Tuesday, 14 July 2026 in Plettenberg Bay at the New Horizon Taxi Bank, 6 a.m. The Moakwood Educare Center in New Horizon at 12 o'clock. On Wednesday, 15 July 2026 in Tozeranton at the Community Hall at 6 a.m. and the Tozeranton Crèche at 12 o'clock. And on Thursday, 16 July 2026 in Uniondale at the Community Hall at 6 a.m. and at the Royale Shopping Center at 12 o'clock. Come spend time with DJ Sebastian, Ma Sara, Auntie Molly, Blanche Benjamin and Pastor Nyakam Beyacher and the Carpe Diem team and share a warm cup of soup and bread and the best Eden FM music. 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Come spend time with DJ Sebastian, Ma Sara, Auntie Molly, Blanche Benjamin and Pastor Nyakam Beyacher and the Carpe Diem team and share a warm cup of soup and bread and the best Eden FM music. 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

0: Good morning. The time is 10:30. I'm Sebastian Colder with your news headlines. Good day. The criminal case against a 60-year-old primary school principal from Oudtshoorn, who is facing the charge of sexual assault, has been postponed to the 22nd of July in the Oudtshoorn Regional Court. And the Western Cape Department of Infrastructure has introduced a new installment sale agreement, better known as ISA, the housing model at the Mountain View Housing Development in Mossel Bay. And the Democratic Alliance in the Western Cape says 1,162 people were treated for gunshot wounds at provincial hospital between the 1st April and the 19th of June 2026. A 51-year-old man from Secunda, Mpumalanga has died after falling into an open excavation at a construction site in Brooklyn, Pretoria, following the Springboks test match against Scotland on Saturday night. And the Western Cape High Court is set to begin proceedings today in President Cyril Ramaphosa's urgent application to stop Parliament Section 89 impeachment process. That and your complete bulletin at about 11 o'clock for INFM News live from Toos Randen on the Soup Drive 2026. I am Sebastian Colder. It's back to you, Jolene Feroza Makir.
1: Is jy bekommerd oor die kwaliteit van jou drinkwater? 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
3: 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En kom kry ons spesiale aanbod op Lean Mince. 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
1: 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Crime prevention is the responsibility of the South African Police Service, and it is clear that the current approach is not delivering the safety our residents deserve.
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2: I will be attending the interdict hearing at the Western Cape High Court. The interdict was brought by President Cyril Ramaphosa and seeks to interdict the work of the impeachment committee. And as a committee and myself as a second respondent, we have opposed this application because we believe that the work of the committee need to continue. And it's for that reason that I will be at the Western Cape High Court on Wednesday, 15 July, where the matter will be heard. And once the judgment is made, we will take it from there. But we are confident that the court will agree with our argument that the work of the committee proceed, because it's important that the work of the impeachment committee continue.
0: Kwimalikezi ezimali rand 16.37 kwidola yasemelika ibe yi-18.68 kwi-euro. 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
0: 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And YouTube, we are everything. Getting ourselves ready for the news coming up at 1 o'clock.

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1: Nou ja, welkom terug hier op jou stem in die paradijs. 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Iemand sê vir my sy bas, kom ons gooi bykie bongo vibes. Die lied is getiteld Skerel. En we kyk hoe kan jy jouself skeer hier. In 1000 rand in.

And also a big shout out to DJ Gustav, right? DJ Gustav says, Sebas, I'm tuned in, brother. And yo, die lit skierom. Maak my sommer nou lus vir iets anders, sê Gustav. Nou ja, dan is daar ook 'n dame wat gesê het, Sebas, voor jy goodbye sê, asseblief tog man. Song of Hope van... En die song gaan vir haar sister wat siek is. Niemand anders as Leni Veldman. Leni, baie dankie. Oh, someday things will work out. Someday. I truly believe that. Do you believe that, Auntie Molly? Oh, yes. It will work out. Even if it seems that it cannot happen, it will happen.

things will work out. thank you so much, ladies. All right, we got to get ourselves ready for the news at 2 o'clock.

0: You're listening to In FM. The time is 2 o'clock. I'm Sebastian Coldry with your news. Good day. Hanya Aramsa, a woman from Gauteng, was acquitted of fraud charges in the Otsun Regional Court on Monday, the 13th of July. Magistrate Bulalani Buns ruled that the state had failed to prove its case beyond reasonable doubt. Aramsa had been accused, along with her husband Dale, of defrauding businessman Matthijs Slabbert of more than 500,000 rand. Dale admitted guilt in 2022 and was sentenced to 15 years imprisonment, but later released. The court found the evidence against Hanya insufficient, leading to her acquittal. Western Cape Minister of Cultural Affairs and Sport Ricardo McKenzie has congratulated Team Western Cape on winning the 2026 Essex Schools Winter Games, securing the provincial title for a fourth consecutive year. After a difficult opening day, the team rebounded to finish with 3 gold, 3 silver and 1 bronze medal, ending ahead of KwaZulu-Natal and Gauteng. The victory also ensured the Western Cape's overall lead in the 2026 National School Sports Program, making it overall SA School Sport Champion with one event still remaining. Cape Town Mayor Jordan Hill Lewis has called for stronger crime-fighting measures following a community march in Delft, where 4 people, including 13-year-old boy, were murdered 3 months ago and no arrests have been made yet. He said nearly 200 detective posts remain vacant across Cape Town police stations, hampering investigations into violent crime. He Lewis announced that if re-elected, the city plans to establish South Africa's first Metro Police Detective Branch to investigate gang, firearm and drug-related crimes, while continuing efforts to secure greater policing powers for the city. And finally, ATM leader Vuyo Zungula says President Cyril Ramaphosa has failed to demonstrate that he will suffer irreparable harm if Parliament Section 89 impeachment process continues. Speaking ahead of the process in the Western Cape High Court, Zungula argued that the President's urgent application to interdict the process does not meet the legal requirements for such relief. The case centers on Ramaphosa's bid to halt the parliamentary impeachment proceedings, while broader legal issues relating to the Section 89 process are considered. And finally, a look at your financial indicators. A short while ago, the rand traded against the US dollar at 16.34, the euro at 18.68, the British pound at 21.99, gold is selling at $4,029.96 a fine ounce, Brent crude is $85.45 a barrel, and Bitcoin is currently trading at $64,742.36. This is the end of your news bulletin. Filed by the NFM News team. Stay tuned. 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
1: Even FM weather forecast.

Back a look at your weather report for the West, North and Southern Cape for tonight and tomorrow. That is the 16th of July 2026. Oudtshoorn, De Rust and days of minimum of 8 and a max of 20 degrees with partly cloudy weather. George, Mossabi Wilderness, Knysna, Sedgefield and Pedderburg Bay, 11 and 18 with partly cloudy weather. Albertina, Riverton, Heidelberg, 10 and 19 with partly cloudy weather. And then sunny conditions a little bit later on across the Hazy Kwa. And then Colours of Ladysmith and Zoa, 7 and 21 with

19, and then Uniondale 8, then a max of 19 can be expected with partly cloudy weather. The weather is brought to you by the Weather Office in Cape Town. You can visit their website for more information at www.saweatherservice.co.za. And with that being said, let's get us back to our studio in George. And then we're going to connect our studio in Mossel Bay.

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1: Nou, dit was nou so lekker gewees om te luister na al die treffers wat al gebeur het, vanaf die 40s tot en met die 60s, en ek moet by sê, ons het nog volgende week ook die 70s, 80s en 90s wat ons in opsit ook, precies wat alles daar gebeur het. 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
2: Ja, net so herinneringkie.
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5: We had a few questions from different people and on radio interviews about the Industry Recognition Awards, so we would like to put the Q's and A's out there so that everybody understands exactly what the Industry Recognition Awards are about. 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I know a lot of people are a little bit lazy to read, so that's why we're creating this video for you today, so that you can either watch or just listen to it.
6: What are the Industry Recognition Awards about?
5: The Industry Recognition Awards is a prestigious black tie gala event that celebrates and recognizes individuals who are already making a positive impact in their profession, their business, industry, or communities. We honor entrepreneurs, business owners, artists, musicians, photographers, content creators, TikTok creators, pageant kings and queens, sports personalities, humanitarian workers, community leaders, and many other remarkable people who are making a difference every day. We believe there are countless individuals doing incredible work who rarely receive the recognition they deserve. The Industry Recognition Awards was created to celebrate those people, provide them with valuable exposure to create networking opportunities and recognize their achievements. Our motto says it all. You've already done the work. Now let us celebrate you. Is these awards different?
6: The Industry Recognition Awards is much more than receiving a trophy. It's a platform that brings together more than 30 different industries under one roof, creating opportunities for networking, collaboration, and business growth. Our nominees don't just receive recognition. They gain media exposure, connect with industry leaders, meet potential clients, and build valuable relationships that can benefit them long after the gala evening. Integrity is also one of our highest priorities. Our independent judging panel operates separately from all sponsorship activities, ensuring that sponsorships has absolutely no influence over nominations, judging our award outcomes. Who can enter?
5: Anyone who is already making a positive contribution in their industry or community is welcome to enter. You don't have to be famous or own a large company. If you are building a business, if you are inspiring others, if you are serving your community, if you are creating meaningful content or making a difference through your profession, there is likely a category for you. With more than 30 awards categories, we recognize entrepreneurs, artists, musicians, photographers, content creators, TikTok creators, pageant kings and queens, humanitarian workers, makeup artists, hairstylists, sports personalities, and many more. How does the entry process work?
6: The entry process is simple. 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Complete the online entry form and submit a high-quality photograph, a short biography of no more than 500 words, and your social media links. Once your entry has been received, we'll guide you through the remainder of the process. So if anyone has questions or need assistance, you are welcome to WhatsApp Karen directly on 081-869-6090, and she'll gladly send you all the information and links that you need. When and where is the gala evening?
5: The Industry Recognition Awards 2026 will take place on the 31st of October 2026 at the beautiful Idlewild Country Estate in Irene, Gauteng. Guests can look forward to a glamorous black tie gala evening featuring a delicious dinner, outstanding entertainment, live broadcasting, media interviews, networking opportunities, and of course, the presentation of the Industry Recognition Awards. We expect approximately 360 guests from across South Africa. How can businesses get involved as sponsors?
6: 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They can sponsor financially, or they can partner with us by providing products, services, gift vouchers, prizes, or items for our goodie bags. We also offer a range of exclusive official event partner opportunities, including a balloon partner, photography partner, printing partner, a beauty partner, hair partner, coffee partner, wine partner, vehicle partner, floral partner, table decor partner. Each official event partner enjoys category exclusivity, meaning we appoint only one official partner within each category, giving that business maximum exposure throughout our promotional campaign and during the gala evening. How are your sponsorship opportunities different from ordinary advertising?
5: We see sponsorship as genuine partnerships rather than simply advertising. Our goal is to connect our sponsors directly with potential customers and decision makers. Sponsors receive exposure before, during, and after the event through Apex Magazine, DK Productions, our social media platforms, radio interviews, live broadcasting, and event branding. More importantly, they have the opportunity to meet entrepreneurs, business owners, professionals, and industry leaders face-to-face at the gala. It's about building long-term relationships and creating meaningful business opportunities, not just displaying a logo. What are the costs and what do guests receive when purchasing a gala ticket?
6: A gala ticket is 850 Rand, and that includes an elegant black tie awards experience with live broadcasting, photo opportunities, a three-course sit-down dinner, a goodie bag, networking opportunities, entertainment, and a chance to be a part of the evening of recognition and inspiration. What is some exciting news you can look forward to?
5: Looking forward to something interesting and fun with our Industry Recognition Awards ambassadors. This is what their sash looks like. So if you see any one of them with their sashes on at any event, or they don't need to have their sashes on, then make sure that you snap a picture with them with us as well, the organizers, all the ambassadors, make sure that you snap a photo with us and then post it on your social media links or your social media accounts, and make sure that you tag
6: the proper pages with the links above.
5: The Industry Recognition Awards page.
6: Apex, DK Productions.
5: Yes, and DK Productions. Then at the end of September, on the 30th of September, we will have a lucky draw by which one lucky person, or maybe more, we'll see how it goes, will win a free ticket to the gala event. So that's an 850 Rand free entry to the gala event that you will win. So make sure that you join the fun and take the pics and tag us and share the event all over. We're looking forward to that.
6: Absolutely, and be part of the fun. And if you don't know who our ambassadors are, keep your eyes peeled for Apex's most wanted list.
5: Yes, we've already posted their photos. They are

0: and groups, as well as Apex, as well as our DK Productions pages. So, but like Dion said, they are coming. Our most wanted list. You will be wanting to meet them, and you will be wanting to take some photos with them so that you can stand a chance to join us on the wonderful evening. We're looking forward to seeing you guys there. Where can people enter or get more information?
1: For nominee entries, sponsorship, or the official MC search, visit www.apexmagazine.co.za or simply contact Karen Lensing at 081-869-6090 or send an email to iraawards.sa@gmail.com. We would love to welcome you as a nominee, a sponsor, partner, or guest as we celebrate the remarkable people who are making a difference across South Africa. You've already done the work, now let us celebrate you.
2: Nou so ja, soos Karen nou gesê het, maar nou soos elke ander woensdag, het ons tyd ook ons ingehaal, so ons moet julle groet hier so uit, ons op baie se atelier, te bly ingeskakel vir die afternoon draai saam met Paul Amas, waar hy vir julle lekker klank, musiek en die rest van die middag nog in gaan vat. 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
1: Western Cape Police are offering a cash reward of up to R50,000 to anyone who has information that can assist them with the murder investigation of the late Bashira Isaka, aged 35, a male Ghanaian national who was shot and killed in Nyanga inside his business premises. This incident happened on the 29th of June at around 3:45 and it's believed to be extortion related. Anyone with information is kindly requested to contact the investigating officer, Sergeant Donovan Peterson of Provincial Serious and Violent Crimes on 084-684-0909 or Crime Stop on 08600-10111.
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1: The president has got to submit to the court valid reasons why he wants to stop an impeachment. And according to the legislation and the laws, for someone to be granted an interdict, they need to prove that they are going to suffer irreparable harm, of which the papers of the president, they do not indicate anything of that sort, because they've not indicated how an investigation would provide irreparable harm on his side. Secondly, his bone of contention is that he's going to suffer when it comes to his reputation if this process continues. Our strong argument is to say you can't then elevate the perceived reputational harm of a president over the constitutional obligation of parliament to hold him accountable.
0: $16 ounce ecoliweyo olekwati yohlobo lwaka brand $85.53 omphanda ibitcoin ukuba nge $64,588.40. 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
1: 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This is your Drive Time Show with me, Paula Hopskadops. Rattled this side of the world, but the show must go on. Ja, kom ons deel sommer met u ons drive vision op hierdie pragtige lieflike woensdagmiddag. Dit is 17 minute oor 3, die 15de Julie 2026. Kolossense 3 vers 12. Julle is die uitverkore volk van God, wat hy baie lief het. 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Amen. Dit is deel van die wedloop. Jy gaat ons hier in die FM. Hartelijk goeiemiddag.

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Also to the Hessequa Municipality, Pastor and Mrs. Phyllis from Albertina, Bishop Brian Mirage for keeping the team safe, fit and on the road. During the second week, we are on our way with the support of Norsoup, Powertrade, Sasco, Imbo, We Buy Cars, Jam Clothing, Laboa Gas, Martin's Funerals and Megalink to the beautiful Greater Knysna and Langkloof areas. On Wednesday, 15 July 2026 in Tozeranten at the Community Hall at 6 a.m. and the Tozeranten Crash at 12 o'clock. And on Thursday, 16 July 2026 in Uniondale at the Community Hall at 6 a.m. and at the Royal Shopping Centre at 12 o'clock. Come spend time with DJ Sebastian, Ma Sara, Auntie Molly, Blanche Benjamin and Pastor Nyakam Beyager and the Carpe Diem team and share a warm cup of soup and bread and the best Eden FM music. 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

0: soos Elsie, 0844-084-1 kan jy vir my tinkel slaan. Van nou is dit tyd vir die gemeenskap dagboek hier in FM. Had ek goeiemiddag gesê dat ek nou net jou radio aangesit het. 8 minute oor die uur van 4. Dit is die 15e.
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2: Ons het leedwese verneem van die heengang van Winston of Winnie Corrigus, daar is die broer van Philip Corrigus. 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
4: 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Die kursus is gratis en almal is baie welkom.
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3: You are invited to the book launch of Apostle Francia Philander titled Behind the Second Veil. 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

Dr. Victor with Got To Be You. The time exactly 4:30 p.m. Here is Anazo Gouba with your headlines in isiXhosa. 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Yellow stream lekker. Oh, nice kapais. It is right over to you, Sanazo Gouba. Please take it away with your headlines in isiXhosa, and then Sanazo will be back at 5 serving you, Eden FM, the mains.

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1: The Western Cape government continues to invest significantly in improving healthcare services, but our hospitals cannot continue carrying the burden of policing crisis. Crime prevention is the responsibility of the South African Police Service, and it is clear that the current approach is not delivering the safety our residents deserve.
0: Amapolisa aseNtshona Koloni anikezela ngembuyekezo ye-R50,000 kuye nabanayo nokuwanceda kuphando lwawo ngokubulawa kwendoda eneminyaka engama-35 ubudala enyanga kule nyanga iphelileyo. 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
2: Western Cape Police are offering a cash reward of up to R50,000 to anyone who has information that can assist them with the murder investigation of the late Bashira Isaka, aged 35, a male Ghanaian national who was shot and killed in Nyanga inside his business premises. This incident happened on the 29th of June at around 3:45 and it's believed to be extortion related. Anyone with information is kindly requested to contact the investigating officer, Sergeant Donovan Peterson of Provincial Serious and Violent Crimes on 084-684-0909 or Crime Stop on 08600-10111.
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3: Lieutenant General Dimpane has strongly condemned the attack and assured the public that the SAPS will leave no stone unturned in ensuring that those responsible are identified, traced and brought to justice. The appointment of a multidisciplinary team underscores the seriousness with which SAPS is treating this matter. We are committed to conducting a thorough investigation to establish the circumstances surrounding this murder and to ensure accountability. Meanwhile, the Acting National Commissioner has issued a stern warning to individuals and groups who continue to intimidate, harass and perpetrate violence against foreign nationals.
0: Ike ibe R18.70 kwi-euro, iponti yaseBritane R21.94, igolide ethengisa nge-$4,028.16 ounce ecoliweyo, olekrwadi yohlobo lwakwaBrent $85.53 omphanda, iBitcoin rhweba nge-$64,588.40. 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
4: Thank you very much, Anasa Guba, for the 5 o'clock news, weather and the financial indicators in isiXhosa. You must have a lekker evening. Take good care, Anasa. In the next few minutes, I will be in conversation with Mr. Aloysius Esterhazy. 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It is such talks.

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0: A very good afternoon for Justin Dean. The time exactly 10 minutes past the hour of 5. Now, the South African Revenue Service, SARS, is making efforts to simplify tax compliance for taxpayers. The slogan, "The Power of Done," emphasizes the importance of managing your tax matters efficiently, while also acknowledging the value of your time. If you need any assistance with your tax filing or have any questions about the new season and the new measures SARS is implementing, SARS encourages taxpayers to feel free to ask or seek help. And that is what we are about to do. I'm very fortunate to have on the line Mr. Aloysius Asterison. He's a service consultant for a division called Tax Base Broadening and Education. Very good afternoon to you, Mr. Aloysius.
1: Good afternoon to you, Mr. Paul. It's always nice to be back here on Eden FM again.
0: Yeah, it cut both ways. The feeling is mutual. How are you doing, sir?
1: Very well, thanks, sir. We're busy in the middle of tax season, but doing very well.
0: Yes, it's a good busy. It's a good busy indeed. Let's get into business, Mr. Aloysius. Now, the filing season officially opened on the 13th of July 2026 for non-provisional taxpayers who were not auto-assessed. What is the due date for the submission of the ITR 12 returns?
1: Yes, Paul. Remember, this year we did things a little bit differently for tax season. Taxpayers or listeners might have received notifications that they were auto-assessed between the 1st and the 12th of July. Now, listeners who received the message from SARS advising them that they've been auto-assessed, they just need to review the outcome of the assessment, and they can do that on e-filing on the Mobi app, or they can also do that by visiting the SARS Mobi app, the USSD channel. So they don't have to do anything. There's nothing else that they can have to do. They've been auto-assessed, so they are done. So, but only if they are not in agreement with the auto-assessment that we have sent them, then they can submit their own returns for the necessary changes, and they can do that anytime from Monday, 3 days ago, the 13th of July. And they've got time to do that until the 23rd of October. So if listeners were not in agreement with the auto assessment, they can also file their own return before these dates on e-filing. And then for the listeners who are provisional taxpayers, they got a little bit longer, Paul. They've got time until the 22nd of January next year to file their returns.
0: Oh, that's good to hear. Now, Mr. Aloysius, at the backdrop of

0: the current FIFA World Cup that is happening, we don't want to go the route of red cards or yellow cards. But what happens if one fails to submit a return on time?
1: I never thought of it that way, boy. But yes, we do give a few cards, red and yellow ones, and we call that admin penalties. Mm. So yes, if a taxpayer does not submit the return, they can get an admin penalty because of the outstanding returns, or also if they fail to disclose information. So listeners, please submit your outstanding returns or your declarations as soon as possible. Failure to do so will result in a monthly recurring admin penalty. So what I'm saying is monthly recurring, it can be as little as 250 rand every month for as long as that return is outstanding. It only stops when you become compliant and you submit your outstanding returns. So if listeners have received admin penalty, they can go on to e-filing to view their personalized admin penalty notice. And they can also go view it on the SARS Mobi app. Alternatively, they can book an appointment with an agent at the branch, and they can resolve that problem for them there.
0: Yes, thank you, sir. Now, I do strongly believe that SARS is not the enemy. And the next question stated that very, very profoundly. How long does it take for the refund to be paid out? Please, Mr. Aloysius.
1: Well, Paul, you can ask the people who have been auto assessed. Mm. If they receive the notice of an auto assessment, we tried our best to pay the refund out within 72 hours of the auto assessment. But that is only if we have the correct banking details on our system. Sometimes it takes a little bit longer, especially if your return goes into audit, or if we still have to verify or confirm their banking details, it may take a little bit longer. And also outstanding tax returns, previous year's outstanding returns, may cause a little bit of a delay of that refund. Otherwise, within 72 hours.
0: Within 72 hours. That is very good to hear. Now, I come from an era where fishing was throwing the line into the water, Mr. Aloysius. But lately, there's a different kind of fishing. Now, taxpayers need to protect themselves from scams and phishing attempts. What is SARS' advice regarding this? Please talk loudly about this matter.
1: Well, Paul, let me just say phishing is no longer the way we use it.
0: Yeah.
1: Phishing is those, you know, we all get these fraudulent SMSs and emails saying that there's money available for you. Those are the phishing scams that are doing around. Now, what these people do, they mimic what SARS does. So you think that this is this email or SMS is coming from SARS, you click on a link, and they will then try to get your personal details, or they will try to make you pay money into an account. Mm-hmm. So if listeners want to know more about these phishing scams, we have a list of scams on our SARS website, which is sars.gov.za. And if a listener receives an email or an SMS about a phishing scam, they can email that to SARS. Our email address, especially for phishing scams, is phishing@sars.gov.za, and that phishing is spelled phishing at sars.gov.za. And then just remember, listeners, always be advised to keep your e-filing username and password very, very private, and only trust registered tax practitioners with your tax matters.
0: Thank you, sir. If you just tuned in, now I am in conversation with Mr. Aloysius Esterhazy, a service consultant for the Vision Call Tax Base Broadening and Education, and we are on the topic of individual filing season 2026. Now, Mr. Aloysius, I'm very fortunate to have a telephonic conversation with you today on the airwaves of Eden FM. But how do taxpayers need to call SARS? What channels do SARS prefer taxpayers to make use of? Please, sir.
1: Well, listeners must be aware that their tax matters are in better hands when they make use of e-filing or the SARS Mobi app. Taxpayers can register their profile on e-filing to make sure that they enjoy a smooth filing experience. So there's no need to call or visit SARS. So everything you need to know can be done on the Mobi app. If you download the app and on your phone or on your tablet, you can get in contact with us from there.
0: That's good to hear. And who can taxpayers contact for more information or assistance from SALS?
1: Yes, Paul. Most of the we've got electronic contact ways to contact us. The basic, the most important, well, let me rather say my favorite one is the SARS USSD code. You dial *134*7277# on your phone, and then you can select the option that you want. It can either be you want to see what your tax number is, or you want to know if you have to submit a return, or what. There's quite a menu of possible options that they can use.
0: Yes.
1: So the USSD code is *134*7277#. But then we also have a WhatsApp channel, which the WhatsApp number is 0800-117277, and there's also various services available on WhatsApp. Then, of course, Paul, we've got the Mobi app. It's just like the SARS website, the e-filing app, but it's just nice and compact to fit on your phone. And then we've got the old-fashioned SMS, where you can just send an SMS to the number 47277. And then if you for the people who are into social media, we are active on Facebook, X, and LinkedIn, and also on YouTube, where we have our own SARS channel there. There's little YouTube clips where taxpayers can, where most of our frequently asked questions are answered on our YouTube channel. And then lastly, we have the SARS online query system. So if you go to our SARS website, Paul, you can go to sars.gov.za.
0: Yes.
1: Then you click on SARS online query system. We just abbreviate it as SOQS. And that's also very helpful, especially when it comes to submitting supporting documents.
0: Yeah.
1: That can be done on the SARS online query system. And then we also have our mobile unit that visits certain areas, and that can be viewed on the dates and the venues is advertised on the SARS website.
0: Great stuff. No excuse. You will get hold of SARS. You know, Mr. Aloysius, our conversation today makes me feel like I'm part of the bomb squad. It is short, it is quick, and with the necessary impact. So any closing remarks from you?
1: Well, Paul, it's important that every listener, every taxpayer understand that the critical importance of submitting your return accurately and on time to make sure you adhere to the deadlines, and of course to avoid those red and those yellow cards,
0: yes,
1: penalties. And then last, I just want to say we value every taxpayer's continued commitment towards voluntary compliance, and we wish all the taxpayers a nice, smooth, and hassle-free filing season.
0: Hashtag SARS at your service. Am I correct in saying that, Mr. Aloysius?
1: Hashtag SARS at your service.
0: Indeed. Thank you very much, Mr. Aloysius. You must have a lucky evening, and all of the best and all of the strength you need to carry your task.
1: Thank you very much, for always a
0: thank you, sir. Be good.
1: Thank you.
0: Bye-bye.

Yeah, that was our Money Matters. I was in conversation with Mr. Aloysius Esterhazen, a service consultant for a division called Tax Base Broadening and Education. Individual filing season 2026. SARS! It is 22 minutes past the hour of 5. Ons breekvat vir 10, die Hops is nou weer terug. So in die agtergrond, Ebba's Money, Money, Money. Ka-ching.

0: Baie dankie Celeste Wabani vir die hoofdrekke om 6:30. Celeste is terug om 6:00 met jou volledige bulletin hier op Eden FM se afternoon drive.
1: 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And Gogo wouldn't have wanted it any other way.
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And on Thursday, 16 July 2026, in Uniondale at the Community Hall at 6 a.m. and at the Royal Shopping Center at 12 o'clock. Come spend time with DJ Sebastian, Ma Sara, Auntie Molly, Blanche Benjamin and Pastor Malcolm de Jager and the Carpe Diem team and share a warm cup of soup and bread and the best evening for music. 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

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On Wednesday, 15 July 2026, in Tozeranton at the Community Hall at 6 a.m. and the Tozeranton Crèche at 12 o'clock. And on Thursday, 16 July 2026, in Uniondale at the Community Hall at 6 a.m. and at the Royale Shopping Centre at 12 o'clock. Come spend time with DJ Sebastian, Ma Sara, Auntie Molly, Blanche Benjamin and Pastor Miakam de Jager and the Carpe Diem team and share a warm cup of soup and bread and the best evening for music. 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

0: I spoke to Lukuzu in Cape Town.
1: My name is Luko Zwelifile. I'm from Eastern Cape. I went to Mzomhle Senior Secondary School in East London, Tanzania, NU1. So what I enjoyed most in school was my grade 12. I think it's because I had learners who looked up to me, because I won't say I was the smartest, but I adapted to things very quickly, and I was able to catch things quicker than other learners. So yes, I was able to help other students who were not able to adapt or to for instance, maths lit. I did my maths literacy, and so because I was the smartest on math literacy, I used to help other students who were struggling to calculate equations, especially my friends in extra classes. So that's what I did. I enjoyed about
2: school. That's why you enjoyed it.
1: Why I enjoyed it, because I was helping other students. I actually wanted to study teaching, but then I didn't get the admission in the school that I wanted to do teaching at, and then I ended up doing tourism management here, which is also about speaking to other people. So that's what I love. It's communicating.
2: That's what you're studying now.
1: Yes, that's what I'm studying now. I'm studying my advanced diploma in Cape Peninsula University of Technology. So it's about communicating with other people. That's what I love, talking to people, learning about people's preferences and needs and their wants. So, yes.
2: See, anything you didn't like at school?
1: Waking up. I didn't like waking up, because in grade 12 we had classes that started at 6 a.m. So we had to be at school at 6 a.m. So, you know, waking up very early, going to school very early and coming back late. And there was also no break, because we were at school from January until December, you see. So that's what I didn't really enjoy about school. But overall, school was great.
2: But that's strange, hey? 6 o'clock is very early. Why did you start that early?
1: Yeah, our principal at the time, he was like, in order for us to learn quickly, to learn quickly, to adapt to new things, especially grade 12, because all of us were new at grade 12. And since we were used to being chilled about everything, our school had to be put on map. And so that was on us. We had to put our school on the map, because previous grade 12s, they had big percentages. So we also had to increase that percentage. So we had to live according to that standard. So that's why we had to be at school at 6 o'clock and leave at school at 5 o'clock. So that's what I hated the most about going to school. Yeah. Thank you so much.
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0: The Eden FM Power Trade Weekend Subdrive reception in the Hessequa and Mossel Bay areas was beyond our expectations. 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Also to the Hessequa Municipality, Pastor and Mrs. Phyllis from Albertina, Bishop Brian Mirage for keeping the team safe, fit and on the road. During the second week, we are on our way with the support of North Soup, Power Trade, Sasco, Imbo, We Buy Cars, Jam Clothing, Laboa Gas, Martin's Funerals and Megalink to the beautiful Greater Knysna and Langkloof areas. On Thursday, 16 July 2026 in Uniondale at the Community Hall at 6 a.m. and at the Royale Shopping Center at 12 o'clock. Come spend time with DJ Sebastian, Ma Sara, Auntie Molly, Blanche Benjamin and Pastor Malcolm de Jager and the Carpe Diem team and share a warm cup of soup and bread and the best Eden FM music. 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
2: Besoek Martin's begrafnisdienste nou by C.J. 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

Good evening, ladies and gentlemen. Welcome to Father's Matter on this Wednesday evening on Eden FM. We're so glad to be back and to be speaking to you about having positive, present, active fathers in the lives of their children. And so this evening, our topic is going to be co-parenting. And so tonight, we're going to be speaking about co-parenting. We ask that you get a pen and paper and just make some tips so that you can be equipped to address this challenge when you are faced with it. So before we start, let us open up in a word of prayer and then we can start our evening's program. Thank you so much for joining us and for being a part of Father's Matter, the Heartlines program, focusing on the importance of the fathers being active, positive, and present in the lives of their children. So let us pray and ask God to be with us. Dear Lord, we thank you for a beautiful day. Thank you, Lord, for this time that we can just sit around and discuss a topic that's so important in the lives of our children. Lord, thank you for all the fathers who are making special effort, Lord, to be part of the in the lives of the children. We pray your blessing on them, Lord. We also pray for fathers who do not have access to the children. Lord, even just be with them. And Lord, then we pray for the children who do not know where their fathers are or who their fathers are. Lord, even them, be with them. A special blessing on the mothers of these children, Lord, who sometimes have to carry the heavy load, Lord, of being mother and father. But Lord, bless them and just bless our time together. We pray it in Jesus' name with much thanksgiving. Amen and amen.

So let us move straight into our topic. Some of our listeners might not be familiar with the term co-parenting, and so I just want to briefly say what it is. So caregiving of children is the responsibility of both father and mother. So co-parenting is when both parents can take an active role in the raising of their children. We need fathers to be positively present and involved in the lives of the children. And that's it, what this program is all about. So co-parenting means mother and father have a role in the child's life, although they are not together for some reason or not. So let us look at the picture in South Africa. There are many children born out of wedlock, and in many cases are being raised by their mother or their grandmother. Sadly, almost 70% of children in our country are growing up without their biological father in the home. This makes it even more important why we need to be talking about this topic. But remember, co-parenting is important for both married parents and unmarried parents. So for a father listening today who is not involved in the raising of his child because the mother has denied him access, you must probably ask, but what can I do about that? So some unmarried fathers want to have a relationship with the child, and the law says these fathers can claim some rights, but they need to prove some things first. And so when an unmarried father of a child wants to claim paternity, it means he wants everyone to know that he is a child's father, even if he and the child's mother do not have a relationship. Also, a father wants to claim paternity

is the Father. And this can be a long process, but that is if the father says, I want to be involved in the child's life, and the mother says, no, I don't want the child to know you, then it is a long process. But then you find, again, the other side of the coin, a father who does not want to be involved. And there are also situations where biological fathers do not want to be involved in the lives of the children, or they don't want to take responsibility or any care or any financial obligations. In that case, the mother of the child can apply for maintenance from the biological father. The court will decide on the amount needed to pay. Now, paying maintenance does not mean you also have care or guardianship rights. It is a criminal offense not to pay your maintenance once you have been ordered to do so. And then you can be picked up by the police if the court says you must pay maintenance for the child and you do not pay the maintenance. Now, when this happens, this can cause issues and the relationship breaks. However, South African law does provide for the rights for unmarried parents and the child involved. So, let me tell you more about co-parenting. It is the best way to ensure that all your children's needs are met and enable them to retain close relationships with both parents. Now, the quality of the relationship between co-parents can also have a strong influence on the mental and emotional well-being of the child. And the child can go through anxiety and depression. Of course, putting aside relationship issues, especially after an unfriendly split between the parents, that co-parents agree is something easier said than done. So many times the parents disagree, or the parents have a rough divorce, or they did not get married, or they broke up because of something. Then there's always a tiff between mother and father, and the end result is the child. Because the child might be small, they cannot claim, I want to be with my mother and my father. So whoever wins the battle, and most times it's a mom, then the child stays with the mother. And so after the relationship breaks apart, it can then be difficult to find a way forward to continue raising the child together, but apart. In other words, the child stays with the mother, the father either visits, or the father takes the child for a weekend. This is called co-parenting. Co-parenting helps parents who are no longer in a relationship together to give their children the stability, security, and close relationship with both parents that they need. Joint custody arrangements can be exhausting and very stressful, especially if you have a bad relationship with your ex-partner. You may feel concerned about your ex's parenting abilities. You can be stressed out about your child's support or other financial issues. Or you could feel worn down by conflict. Or you think you'll never be able to overcome all the resentments in your relationship. And this especially during holiday times, this time of the year, when the children are on holiday and the father wants the child to come to him, or the mother wants the child to come to her, or both parents work and the child doesn't know where I belong, or the child goes to the mother and she's working, she hardly sees the child, or the child is by the father and exactly the same thing. He works and he cannot see it. So they don't have enough time with the child. But co-parenting and handling it positively can have very good effects and impact on the child. And so we're going to talk about making decisions regarding the children. So we're first going to take a break, and then you can think about what was being said as we then continue our subject.

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1: Okay, welcome back. So the topic we're talking about is co-parenting. And we said, what is co-parenting? Co-parenting is where both parents take an active role in the raising of the children, although they are living apart. So the child is at the father's house and at the mother's house at different times. So what about making decisions regarding the children? First, it's about making shared decisions, interacting with each other, or just speaking to a person you'd rather forget all about can seem like an impossible task. But the child must know that both parents love him or her. The mother loves him or her, and the father. And so when making a decision about the child, both parents will sit, no matter how angry you are with each other, it depends on the child. The child must benefit out of this. So for the sake of a child's well-being, though it is possible for you to overcome co-parenting challenges and develop a good working relationship with your ex, with the tips, you can remain calm, you can stay consistent, and resolve conflicts to make joint custody work and enable your child to thrive. I said, and I say it again, it's about the child. Both parents, exes, will have been mad about at each other. We put up behind all of those things and we focus on our child. Co-parenting is for the benefit of the child. It is important. The child needs mommy in his life. The child needs daddy in his life. And the key to successful co-parenting is to separate the personal relationship with your ex from the co-parenting relationship. Secondly, it may be helpful to start thinking of your relationship with your ex as a completely new one. One that is entirely about the well-being of your child or children and not about either of you. You can be mad, you can be disappointed, you can be angry, you can be stressed out about a relationship that failed, but the most helpful thing is about how do we, both mother and father, start afresh and work together for the benefit of our child. Remember, it is important for fathers to be present, active, positive role models in the lives of the children. And we have spoken about the negative impact if the father is not involved. And so it's important that both parents understand that. Your relationship with your partner may be over, but your family is not. Acting in your children's best interest is your most important priority. The first step to being a mature, responsible co-parent is to always put your children's needs ahead of your own. And that's why we must always realize co-parenting is to benefit our children. And we're going to look now at, with co-parenting, what is the message you want to communicate to your children? So we've dealt now with the benefits for the children and tips for parents, especially around communication for parents. Now, through your co-parenting partnership, your children should recognize that they are more important than the conflict that ended your relationship with their mother and understand that your love for them will prevail despite changing circumstances. The child must feel I am the most important part of this relationship. It's all about me. The more benefits the child gets in this co-parenting role, the better the child will excel, both in life, school, wherever they will go. They will excel because they know they are loved by father and mother. So once again, these are things that we need to think through. Let us take a break to just think about what was being said, to go through our notes and to see, how do I fit in this role with co-parenting, if you are a single dad or you are a single mom?

0: Geniet die aand saam met drie van ons land en streek se grootste liedjeskrywers en sangers, Chris Philies van Mosselbaai.
1: Onthou jy nog die dag toe ons tieners was?
0: Michael Lind en
2: Don't be a box on bender, waar kom jy vandaan?
0: Pieter van der Westhuizen.
3: Wie sê kind is jy, wat my so verleid, weet jou ma van jou?
0: DJ Melly Damons. Dit vind plaas op saterdag die 19 September 2026 om 6 namiddag by die Dalmeida Gemeenskapsaal in Mosselbaai. Kaartjie slechts R150 beskikbaar by Chris Philies op 076-861-4928.
4: Okay, so let's go back and let's talk about the benefits of co-parenting. And let's look, children who separated parents have a cooperative relationship. There are 5 things that happens in the life of that child. And so we will just go through that 5 things. Firstly, the child feels secure. The child is confident of the love of both parents. Children adjust more quickly and easily to separation or divorce and new living situations and have better self-esteem, because they can see this is a joint decision by mommy and daddy. It's not fighting. It's just a joint decision. We made this decision for whatever reason it is. And the children now know that the parents have a cooperative relationship. They are co-opting with each other. Secondly, the benefit of from consistency. Co-parenting fosters similar rules, the discipline, and rewards from both parents, so children know what to expect and what's expected of them. Thirdly, they have a better understanding of problem solving. Children who see their parents continue to work together and are more likely to learn how to effectively and peacefully solve problems themselves, because they see that our parents, they know there's a problem. They might not know what the problem is. They know that there's a problem. Our parents are not living with each other. Our parents are living apart. So they see how you handle the conflict, and it makes it easier for them to handle conflict when they face any conflict in their lives. The fourth point I have here is they have a healthy example to follow. By cooperating with the other parent, you are establishing a life pattern your children can carry into their future to build and maintain stronger relationships. They see how their parents act, like I said, and they have a model to follow. And then fifthly, they are mentally and emotionally healthier. Children exposed to conflict between co-parents are more likely to develop issues such as depression, anxiety, or even ADHD. So parents cooperating with each other, parents sharing the responsibility of the children, parents working together for the benefits of their children. The children see that and they become emotionally and mentally stronger. So that helps them to be able to face life better, simply because you as parents are cooperating with each other. You are living apart, but they know that they are the main reason for your love and your care and your cooperating. So let us look at tips for parents who are co-parenting. Let us look at tips, but before that we go there, we'll just take a break again, and then we will look at tips.

time is flying, and so I will just quickly run through these things. So the first step, co-parenting tip, set hurt and anger aside. Successful co-parenting means that your own emotions, any anger, resentment, or hurt, must take a backseat to the needs of your children. Setting aside such strong feelings may be the hardest part of learning to work cooperatively with your ex, but it's also perhaps the most vital part of it all. Co-parenting is not about your feelings or those of your ex-partner, but rather about your child's happiness, your child's stability, and your future well-being of your child. So you ask, what about the feelings of anger parents may have due to separation? What I would say there is, separate feelings from behavior. It's okay to be hurt and angry, but your feelings don't have to dictate your behavior. Instead, let's what's best for your children. You're working cooperatively with the other parent, motivate your actions. You must also get your feelings out somewhere else. Never vent to your child. Friends, counselors, or even a loving pet can all be a good listeners when you need to get negative feelings off your chest. Don't speak to your child anything negative about the other partner. Exercise can also provide a healthy outlet of just letting off steam. Speak to your counselor, a church leader, or even your pastor if you have feelings that are hurting and anger, but please do not let your child experience that. Then forgive your partner. Matthew 6 verse 15. If we do not forgive others their sins, your Father will not forgive your sins. And so you must look at, how do I get rid of the hurt? How do I get rid of the anger? Separate feelings from behavior. Get your feelings out somewhere else and forgive your partner. Then we look at, what should be the focus when you are co-parenting? What is my focus when co-parenting? Your child should always be your focus. So stay child focused. If you feel angry or resentful, try to remember why you need to act with purpose and grace. Your child's best interests are at stake. If your anger feels overwhelming, looking at the photograph of your child may help you calm down. Also, don't put your children in the middle of everything. You may never completely lose all of your resentment or bitterness about the breakup. But what you can do is to put that feelings in a compartment and remind yourself that they are your issues. It is not your child's issues. Resolve to keep your issues with your ex away from your children. And so you ask, but what about using the children to convey messages from one parent to another? Never use children as messengers. When you use your children to convey messages to your co-parent, it puts them in the center of your conflict. The goal is to keep your child out of your relationship issues. So call or text your ex directly. Keep issues to yourself. Never say negative things about your ex to your children or make them feel like they have to choose. Your child has a right to a relationship with the other parent that is free from your influence. So we've looked now at the tips. Now, tip number one, set hurt and anger aside. Step number two, focus on your child when you're co-parenting. And then here is a tip on how you can improve communication
with the co-parenting. So, peaceful, consistent, and purposeful communication with your ex is essential to the success of co-parenting. Even though it may seem impossible, it all begins with your mindset. Think about communication with your ex as having the highest purpose, your child's well-being. Before having contact with your ex, ask yourself how your actions will affect your child and resolve to conduct yourself with dignity. Like I said, make a child the focal point of every discussion you have with your ex-partner. Remember that it isn't always necessary to meet your ex in person. Speaking over the phone or exchanging texts or emails is fine for most of conversations. The goal is to establish conflict-free communications to see what type of communications works for you. So I'm going to just end off now with giving you some co-parenting communication methods. However you choose to have contact, the following methods can help you initiate and maintain effective communication. Number one, set a business-like tone. Approach the relationship with your ex as a business partnership where your business is your child's well-being. Speak or write to your ex as you would a colleague, with respect, be neutral, relax, and talk slowly. Number two, make requests. Instead of making statements which can be misinterpreted as demands, try framing as much as you can as a request. Requests begin like, would you be willing to? Or, can we try this? Not say, this is what I'm going to do, and this is how I'm going to do it. So, make requests to each other. Then the tone is much easier. Number three, listen. Communicating with maturity starts with listening. Even if you end up disagreeing with the other parent, you should at least be able to convey to your ex that you've understood their point of view. And listening does not say you approve. So don't lose anything by allowing your ex to voice his or her opinions. So why is good communication with your ex so important? It is to show restraint. Keep in mind that communicating with one another is going to be necessary for the length of a child's entire childhood, and might be even longer than that. You can train yourself to not overreact to your former partner, and over time you can become numb to the buttons that they try to push. So you get used to it, you get more professional with it, and then it becomes easier. Isaiah 41 verse 10 says, so do not fear, for I am with you. Do not be dismayed, for I am your God. I will strengthen you. I will help you. I will uphold you with my righteous right hand. God promises he will be with you. Co-parenting, it's not easier. But the more you practice it, the more you put those steps into action, the more you try to overcome the anger, the resentment, the hurt that your past has given you, you will see the impact on the life of your child. You will see how your child will perform simply because both parents are involved in their lives.

time has really flown in, gone so fast. But we are ending this evening's talk on co-parenting. Heartline's Fathers Matter is about a father being active, positive, and present in the lives of the kids. And many times, father does not live in the same home and might not own up to all the responsibilities that he has to do. But the one thing that's important is to ensure that you have a relationship with that child. And that is the topic we discuss, co-parenting. I've given lots of tips. I know it's gone fast. But if you want some help, we have the Father Matter app. We have a coach that's standing ready, available to help you. You can ask any question in English or Afrikaans or isiXhosa. You can ask at any time and you will get an answer. It is somebody that will hold your hand and somebody that will help you through your journey. And this is an AI app, so do not worry about confidentiality. Do not worry about who knows what I'm going through. All you've got to do is to, for support, you can either join the Fathers Matter Facebook group or you can send a WhatsApp to 060-058-2107. Let me repeat, 060-058-2107. That's a WhatsApp group. You go onto that number, you type hi, H-I, and then you will be prompted with questions in the language of your choice. Or you can find us on 083-2800-547 and we will help you with through this time that you need in your life to become the active, present, positive father. Thank you so much for listening. Thank you so much for being here. We'll talk to you next week, same place, same time, Wednesday evenings, 8 to 9 on Eden FM, Fathers Matter. God bless.

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0: Michael Lind en
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0: Pieter van der Westhuizen.
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0: DJ Melly Damons. Dit vind plaas op saterdag die 19 September 2026 om 6 namiddag by die Dalmeida Gemeenskapsaal in Mosselbaai. 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

Cut right to the chase, Some women were made. 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Now, what's more special than you?